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1: I've never been able to eat another one. 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

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Others yell at referees on TV while sitting on the couch in gym shorts. 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
3: This reporter looks like if 80s sitcom character Alf had found a genie to get him to turn into a real boy.
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5: Yeah. He brews his own beer.
3: Oh, mm-hmm. God. And tells everyone.
4: I bet he brags about the low ABV that it has, though. It's like one.
5: Pretty good point.
4: So it doesn't taste that good. And it doesn't
1: so, you, so you brewed O'Doul's?
3: More like, oh, don't.
1: Yeah. It's a beer drinker's drink when they're not drinking

0: 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William Shatner's going to be playing a metal fest called Riot Fest.
1: All right.
0: I got a hold of his rider. Like the thing artists submit that must be fulfilled prior to their arrival. You've heard of those?
2: Oh, yeah.
0: Sure. The legendary one, Van Halen, and their brown M&Ms. Mm-hmm.
1: Yeah.
0: And lots of other things.
1: Was it only brown M&Ms?
0: It's a sandwich.
1: Or everything but brown M&Ms?
0: Yeah. It was only brown M&Ms. Okay. Yep. So we'll get to that coming up in about 20 minutes. About. I'm Freebeer, one of the hosts. And yesterday, we were going to go to a movie, but with three kids from our two previous marriages, it's really hard to coordinate that everybody doesn't see the same movie with their other set of parents, which is perfectly fine. But so both of the movies we had planned on seeing, we found out that three of ours had seen.
1: Okay.
0: So we decided that with all the smoke in the area, which continues to be a big deal for a lot of the country, at least, or some of the country, we're like, let's just stay home. All right. Yeah. Rather than have three see a movie they saw 4 days ago or whatever. So we decided to stay home, but we're going to go get like movie snacks from Dollar General and we'll rig it up. So it'll be, you know, a special afternoon or whatever.
1: Like the movies.
0: Because also we don't want them playing outside and going stir crazy inside. So we do it. And big debate about the movie. So the older kids, they're 14. Even the 11-year-olds are knocking on the door of 12 at this point, or getting close. So they want to see Backrooms, that horror kind of thriller movie that is derivative from the YouTube guy. Have you seen those trailers? You know what I'm talking about at all?
1: I've heard of the movie, but I don't know any of the backstory.
0: I watched the trailer. It's the first time one of my kids told me about a movie that I hadn't, you know, where their world was bigger or different. You know what I mean?
3: Yeah. Oh, yeah. Yeah.
0: And and so we watched the trailer, and I'm like, yeah, I don't mind. But then we thought, okay, the two youngest aren't going to, that's not going to work. So then we had to go the other direction, and everybody voted for Sheep Detective. Have you seen Sheep Detective?
1: Sheep Detective.
0: Mm-hmm. Hugh Jackman plays
1: Jack Human.
0: A sheep herder, managing his flock, and then he's murdered.
1: Oh, no. Oh.
0: The sheep have to figure it out. It's talking sheep. Everybody.
3: It's a family movie comedy, right?
4: Was it good?
0: I fell asleep before he died.
4: Oh, dang.
3: Oh, wow.
0: But not because it was bad. I actually did really enjoy the parts that I was awake for. But what made me laugh is it was met by so much complaining by the 14-year-olds.
1: Oh, I bet.
0: Who then, by the time I woke up, they couldn't stop talking about which person was guilty. And they were doing this to the little kids who were enjoying the movie. We got to hear the dialogue if we're going to figure out who did it.
1: Oh, so they were into it.
3: Yeah, they got into
0: the parts
3: it.
0: I saw were good. I liked it. Tommy, it's your favorite movie of the year?
5: Yes, it is. It's so good. And I went for the giggles, but I cried like 3 or 4 times in that movie. It's so, you get so like hooked in. I love these sheep.
1: You went for the giggles.
0: It actually was. It was pretty well done.
5: You know what? Justice for Winter Sheep. That's all I have to say.
0: Oh, yes. If you're a winter sheep, there's justice coming for you.
4: Oh, are they the ones they make sweaters out of or something?
0: No. Everybody hates winter sheep because they're different.
4: Oh.
5: It's a little tiny, tiny little baby sheep. But sheep, I guess, are born in the spring or summer or whatever. So it's basically like a loner.
0: Everybody's mean to him.
5: Everyone's mean to it. It has the voice of an angel and everyone's mean to it. God.
0: Did you feel akin to the winter sheep, Tommy?
5: Sometimes, yeah.
0: Okay.
5: It's hard to be in the booth.
0: You want to come in here, Winter Sheep? Do you want to come sit on the couch today, Winter Sheep?
5: I feel nice.
0: Is Muffin on the dog bed? Can Tommy curl up below you?
4: I got a little spot for you, Tommy. Just watch out. These little legs kick pretty fast sometimes.
5: Yeah, just start yipping at whoever walks in.
4: Yeah
0: right.
6: Good morning. I'm Steve, and I have a Is It Fat question for you guys that hopefully you can help me get to the bottom of
3: it. All right, yeah, you better believe it.
6: Is it fat to have a picture of a slice of pizza that you ate like a week and a half ago on your phone because it was so good and you want to remember it?
0: Yeah.
7: Fat girl.
0: Yeah. Okay. I mean, maybe it'd be different if it was the one time you had ever had squid,
6: yeah,
0: or something like it was special.
4: Well, what
0: but you had had
4: special?
0: Pizza before, right?
6: I,
0: what
6: I
0: made
6: had
0: this a special
6: before.
0: Piece of pizza?
6: But I have been
0: was
6: looking,
0: it Disney pizza?
6: No, I have been looking for a slice, a good slice of white pizza.
4: Oh my
6: a long
4: god!
6: Time. And we were in, we were visiting my dad last week after we went to Disney.
0: Is white pizza like Hawaiian?
6: No, white pizza is
0: something white people really get into that nobody understands.
6: Yeah, no red sauce. And it was amazing. We were in like the Cape Canaveral, Cocoa Beach area of Florida. So and my dad's like, oh, there's a pizza place, Papa Vito's. So we made the trek down to Papa Vito's and I was like, ooh, they have white pizza. I'll take a slice of that. And also then we got like a regular big pizza for the whole table, like a large pie for the whole table. And this piece came out and you can't tell from the picture, but it was like the biggest slice of pizza I've ever had. And it was so amazing. And yeah, I've just been kind of dreaming about it for the last week.
0: Now, Steve, I used to work at a pizzeria and we made white with fresh tomatoes. It was exactly that, but with diced or sliced half sliced
6: like
0: tomatoes across
6: tomatoes.
0: The top. Yeah. No, full size tomatoes.
6: Oh, full size. Okay.
0: Cut it in half, cut it again.
4: Yeah.
0: I could whip this up for you. I just need a pizza oven.
6: You guys also made like the Reuben pizza and the tuna fish.
0: I didn't offer you to make you that garbage.
6: The tuna fish pizza.
0: The white pizza with fresh tomatoes was wildly popular.
6: Oh, man, this pizza, it's been in my brain for the last week. It's good.
2: If it helps you feel better, Steve, I have more pictures of food and beverages on my phone than people.
6: Mm. Okay.
2: Like, all right. It's
3: I'll
2: fine.
3: That's because you're a girl in your 20s. Steve's fat.
6: Well, I guess that answered that question.
0: Did you even feel that, bro?
6: Oh, I did. I felt it. Felt it like right in my balls.
0: You're fat, but you're not like
6: and slowly
0: you're,
6: rising up.
0: You're not like whale fat where the blubber protects you.
6: Hit with a soccer ball.
3: Yeah, it takes a second.
6: Yeah,
3: you know it's coming, but
6: slowly
3: it
6: rises.
3: Yet.
6: Yeah, it's about right about here. It's making its way up. Oh, to my throat.
3: I'd feel bad, but it was hilarious for me to say.
4: It was. Good morning, I'm Kelly. Anybody else think of like flea markets and think of your grandparents or think of like garage sales and immediately think of your grandparents?
2: Mm-hmm.
6: Yeah.
4: That's like my grandma's favorite thing was to take us to flea markets and garage sales. So when I travel, I love to find any sort of market, antique flea market, farmer's market, I don't care. And when I was in Paris, one of my friends was like, you got to go to this specific flea market. It's massive. And I always think of like an old building that's about to fall apart that's got dirt floors for flea markets. Like it's just kind of dirty always. This one was throughout an entire neighborhood. So you go in and out these alleyways and back streets and everything is a shop. Everything.
0: Oh, wow.
4: And some of it's really cool. Some of it is handmade stuff that's kind of like, man, whatever. Some of it's antiques. And I mean, some of it is just beautiful and totally out of my price range. And then there's like the dusty area where it's like, okay, this is
0: what I expect.
4: This is what I'm familiar with. And so somewhere between like the expensive stuff and the dusty area are all these alleyways with cool stuff. And I kept thinking, I really want to get an antique watch. My grandma always wore like a little tiny face watch. And when I was in Dublin and Edinburgh last summer, they had them everywhere. And it's one of those things in those markets, people like they seek them out. And there was one I had seen I didn't get. And I've been thinking about it.
0: Like Steve's pizza.
4: Yeah, like Steve's pizza. Yeah. Exactly. And so I was walking through. And I finally found this little watch I'm wearing right now. And I love it. It was perfectly dainty, tiny little thing. And I walk up to the guy, and it doesn't even work, really. Like, you can set it to the time. The dial works, but it doesn't.
0: So it's right twice a day?
4: Yeah, it doesn't keep clicking, you know? It doesn't keep clicking or ticking. And so I said, how much is this? And he has a French accent, obviously, because he's French. Mm-hmm. And he says, $40. And I said, oh, my God. That's like $20 out of my price range. And I was like, let me come back, because you can barter. So I walk around a little bit, and I go back, and I go, hey, I wanted to be like nice about it. So would you take $20? And I didn't want to lowball him too much. And I said, sorry, that's my budget for this. And he goes, yeah, I'd take $20. And he kind of gives me this look. And I said, wait a second. Did you say 40 or 14? And he was like, I said 14.
2: Oh,
4: but I'll take 20. And I was like, no.
0: And
4: no,
0: so if you had heard 14, you would have bought it immediately.
4: Well, I probably would have said you'd take 10 and then give him 14 anyway.
0: Sure, because you don't want to be rude to him.
4: Right. And I also want to be like, hey, look, I can do this. I can
0: totally would have.
4: I can barter with you. And he laughed and he goes, no, it's 20 now. And he's doing this very charming thing. And then I couldn't tell if he was joking or not. And I was like, you take Venmo so I can really control the situation here. And just Venmo him 14. And he was like, no, you got to use a card. And it was, he charged me $20.
0: He did?
6: Wow, that is a interesting move.
4: It was worth it. I mean, that's what I was budgeting for a little antique watch that doesn't work. You know, I was like, I'll spend $20 on this. So he made six extra dollars on a dumb little American that day. And his stupid little French accent got me.
3: Yeah.
4: But,
3: well, he knew he had you because not only were you there, but then you came back.
4: I know.
3: So he knew you really wanted it.
0: And yet you were fully prepared to spend 20.
4: Hey, can I?
0: In fact, you were probably prepared to spend more because your opening offer was
4: 20.
0: 20.
4: Had he said 30.

0: he'll go back to 14.
1: And then he said 25.
0: Yeah.
2: Like, and he was nope. waiting for you to become funny and charming.
0: Yeah. Like, this is, your charm does not work on me, American.
2: I have Euro charms.
0: Yeah, exactly.
2: I don't need American charms.
3: That is a remarkable turn of events.
2: Mm-hmm. That's funny. Good morning. I'm Hot Wings with a hot take.
3: Ah! Mm. So it seems like this works intermittently.
2: Yeah, real intermittent. Mm-hmm. Real intermittent, and I don't know why.
0: What's that error message say that popped up?
3: Hobbings
2: says,
3: stupid.
2: Unable to play track. Hot, hot, hot is stored locally, but iOS could not start audio playback. If this only happens while connected to Wi-Fi, blah, blah, blah, blah, blah, blah, blah, blah, blah.
0: That's the longest error message I've ever seen. It's like two paragraphs.
1: The details might be in the blah, blah, blah, blah, blah.
2: No, I've read all of it. Okay. I've read all of it. Just, and none of it pertains because it doesn't do it to anything else. Mm. It's like basically like, well, maybe your speakers are off. And I go, no, it works on literally every other program. Mm. And it works on this one most of the time until literally like 3 days ago.
1: You want me to get you? Go
3: ahead, does that program never work now?
2: No, that's the problem.
3: Oh, okay.
2: I'll test it. Remember the other day, or 2 days ago, I go, hey, can you put this in queue? Mm-hmm. Okay, I think it's fixed right now. And then 10 minutes later, it was no longer fixed. But then a half an hour, it was fixed again.
3: That sounds frustrating.
2: Doing nothing.
1: I got you.
2: Thank you, Steve. Good morning. I'm Hot Wings with a hot take.
4: Oh, hot, hot, hot, hot, hot, hot, hot, hot, hot, hot.
2: The trend of putting writing or logos on a baseball cap upside down has to die. And if you wear that, you're a dick.
3: Hear, hear.
2: I know that started with some Dallas company during COVID or whatever, because the world was all upside down. Mm-hmm. Like, that was their thing. And now really? When That's I still see an athlete wearing something where it's like, you know, Detroit Tigers, but it's written upside down on
3: that.
2: Mm-hmm. I want to punch him in the face so hard.
3: I hate it so hard.
2: Quit it. God, some things are so stupid. I mean, what are you, crisscross from the 90s wearing your pants backwards? Like, quit it.
3: Yeah, and they did that. No one else did because everyone made fun of them. It was fine for them.
2: Yeah. It was a 5-minute trend, and that's what this one should have been. Mm.
1: People didn't make fun of them. The Daddy Mac will make you jump.
3: I mean, they'd make fun of the, but yeah, people liked them.
1: Yeah.
3: So, all right.
1: Pretty big.
3: Mm-hmm. William Shatner is going to play at Riot Fest with a bunch of other metal bands. And his rider stands out. We'll share it next. It is the Free Beer and Hobbing Show.
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2: The Titanic is 1,000 feet long. 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
2: Dumber than the show trivia, revisit it. That's in the next segment. Next hour,

0: Paired with an Idiot. I think we're going to do Paired with an Idiot early today. Unless you want to do Name That Blank next hour. No pressure.
1: We can do Paired with an Idiot early.
0: Sounds good. I forgot to ask you off there. Sorry about that. I wasn't trying to pressure you.
1: No reason.
0: Big news, guys.
2: Yeah? What's up?
0: William Shatner's going to Riot Fest. Do you know what Riot Fest is?
1: Yes.
3: I don't.
2: It's like a metal festival.
1: Right? It's like a rock and metal festival out in Chicago. And it's like 3 days long or something.
0: September 18th through the 20th.
1: Every pop, punk, rock adjacent band you've ever heard of will be there.
0: Yeah. You want to hear some of the people that are going to be there?
1: Yes.
0: Yeah. That'll be good. 21 Pilots, Alanis Morissette, Pierce the Veil, Morrissey, Rise Against, Elvis Costello, The Pixies, Bad Religion, Patti Smith, Pennywise, Alkaline Trio, Sex Pistols, and Public Image LTD, which is going to be weird because Johnny Rotten, formerly of the Sex Pistols, is with PIL, as you know.
4: Public Image Limited, yeah.
0: And they hate each other.
2: I didn't know that.
0: Yeah.
2: What's their beef?
0: Johnny Rotten used to be in...
2: Right, but I mean, what caused the rift?
4: Johnny Rotten.
0: Probably Johnny Rotten.
2: Really?
0: Just
2: he notoriously, like...
0: Yeah, though he's one
2: of our...
4: He was... Like then, I don't know now.
0: He was one of our favorite guests we ever had.
4: He ended up being, we thought he would be like kind of a head case.
0: He was awesome.
4: And he was great. He was a great interview. He was a ton of fun.
2: I mean, he's got to be 60 something, right?
4: At least.
0: I would think so.
4: I would think possibly in his 70s. I mean, the Sex Pistols hit like late 70s.
0: Well, William Shatner will be performing there. And this is from 13 years ago, but it was... Maybe a teaser for the metal album he has coming out in early September, about a week before that show. Now this is old Bill 13 years ago when he was 82 doing Iron Man.
3: 82.
0: He's 95 now.
5: I am Iron Man. I am Iron Man.
0: This is from the studio, so you can't hear the accompanying track.
5: I am Iron Man. Ha, ha.
2: I love this.
5: Is mine. Can he see or is he blind? Can he walk at all? Now, or if he moves.
0: You might be thinking that William Shatner performing at Riot Fest is going to be some side of joke. Some sort of joke, that is. It is not. I mean, it is, but it's not. He has sent the organizers his rider, and apparently they have agreed.
4: Okay.
2: All right.
0: The writer demands things not only from the promoters of the show, the producers of the show, the venue, but GD, the city of Chicago is receiving demands.
4: Okay.
2: I mean, what's the saying? Like,
0: ask and you get, don't and you won't.
2: Yeah, exactly.
0: He
2: didn't really want to do it, but don't say no without a number.
0: Amongst the things he's asking for, he would like the city to rename one of their boats in his honor so he can once again captain a ship.
3: Okay. Perfect. I'm in.
2: Okay.
4: I love that.
2: All right.
0: He also has asked Chicago to be allowed to sing Take Me Out to the Ball Game at a Chicago baseball game. Now, that's typically the Cubs, but maybe he'll get to go to the South Side and do it with the White Sox. I don't know.
2: That shouldn't be too hard to do, right?
0: I wouldn't be surprised if the Cubs would want him.
4: Yeah, to do it. You would have thought he would have possibly just reached out to the Cubs, but
2: but
4: whatever.
2: Yeah, add the middleman. What the heck?
4: Of course
2: the city of Chicago do it.
4: Of course they're going to let Shatner do that.
2: Yeah. I would assume, because I've only been to like one or two Cubs games in my life, but they typically, I would imagine that they would normally have somebody who's like coming through town to promote whatever.
0: A lot of times.
2: You know, they have a movie coming out.
0: Times when it's like, here's news anchor from WGN, Phil Barker.
4: Yeah.
0: There's
4: a lot of games.
0: They can't all be gems.
2: Mm-hmm.
0: 80 home games or 81 home games. All right. Now that's just like extra things from the city. For his performance, the rider demands 8 fire breathers. An intro video by Guar.
2: Guar.
0: Okay.
2: Got it.
0: And not a golf cart for transport to and from around different venues of Riot Fest. You know, because those big things that typically the artists are moving on golf carts.
2: Like festival
0: he wants a DeLorean. cool. Okay.
4: I love his dressing room.
0: This is ridiculous. Should be called Shatner's Shag Shack, and that should be noted on the outside in plain, clear, visible signage.
2: This guy is living his life.
4: He is.
2: Exactly as we all should.
4: He is.
0: Now we'll get to the ridiculous stuff.
2: Really?
4: Yeah. Oh, okay.
2: I love
0: 4 feet of Polish sausage.
2: 4 feet.
4: Okay.
0: A Montreal Canadiens hockey sweater. Again, this is in Chicago. Signed by John Stamos. Who wrote this writer?
2: Of the Full House and the Beach Boys fame?
0: Yes.
4: Yeah. Yeah, okay.
1: Do you think he just told Google, like, name a random famous person that's not me?
0: 8 pallets of Faygo.
4: Okay.
0: Whoa. Specifically not to be shared with his Zane clown posse, who is also on the bill.
2: Oh, wow. Okay.
1: Don't touch my stuff.
4: Not to be shared with ICP.
0: 1 pair of white socks, 1 pair of underwear. And then from the Maitland Rider category, an assortment of adoptable puppies from a reputable nonprofit shelter.
3: Okay, I want to do that at our shows. We talked about it one other time. I think we should do that. It's awesome. Mm-hmm. Mm-hmm.
2: Didn't Duffy say he was going to make that happen?
0: Yeah, and all we got was 3 fish, 2 alive.
4: Yeah. And a missing deck.
3: It's funny because it's true.
2: We love you, Duffy.
0: We do. That was awesome. I'm delighted by how that worked out.
2: That was such a good memory.
0: Shatner also demands a bouquet of flowers in a vase. And last but not least, a bowl of sauerkraut, parentheses, ready to eat.
2: Okay, so it's a little chilled, probably.
0: Oh, I thought you ate it warm.
2: Do you?
0: My parents always did.
4: If it's fresh, yeah. I mean.
2: Wow, I don't eat it, so I
4: mean, you can buy it in a bag.
2: Yeah, I would assume it would be cold.
0: It's so gross. Shatner is 95. He'll be the oldest performer at Riot Fest. How old do you think the second oldest performer is?
3: 50.
0: Iggy Pop at 79.
4: I was going to say, I mean, Johnny Rotten's got to be up there.
2: How long do you think Shatner's set is going to be?
1: 9 hours.
2: How many songs is he going to do?
4: It'll be Springsteen-esque.
1: I'm not going to lie. When you first said that Shatner had a metal album, I truly thought that it was going to be not him trying to sing like a metal artist, but more him singing songs like him about various metals.
4: Oh, so like...
0: I call this one stainless steel.
1: Exactly.
0: This is gold. That would be... You know what? Just as successful.
1: Right. Yeah.
0: Because nobody's really buying it because they just like Shatner.
1: Yeah.
4: Yeah.
1: I don't know, though. Every festival that you go to where you're just like, all right, I'm going for a handful of artists, you have some sleeper favorites. I feel like every year that I've gone to the Upheaval Festival, which is going on this weekend in our home market, there's always one band where I'm like, I don't really care if I see them or not, but our coworker Jana and I do the stage announcements. Then I'm like, all right, I'll stick around for a little bit for this set. And then I'm like, oh my God, these guys are great.
0: Were any of them ever as outrageous as William Shatner compared to any of those other bands we mentioned?
1: No, not really.
0: I mean, that would be, you know, you're here to see Rise Against and you're like, turns out I like this 95-year-old actor.
1: It could be.
2: Doing spoken word.
0: Over a metal band.
2: Yeah.
0: His metal band is called, the first letter is an asterisk. And then the rest is Uckers.
2: Oh, cool.
0: So William Shatner and the Uckers. You decide which letter fills in.
4: Oh.
0: I mean, they might be the Cuckers.
2: Or the Suckers.
0: Yeah. Suckers.
4: Yeah.
1: Duckers.
0: Duckers.
4: Yeah, probably.
0: Buckers.
1: Muckers.
4: Mm-hmm. Tuckers. Yep.
0: We should probably stop giving examples soon.
2: Puckers.
0: Gonna run out of letters.
4: Yeah.
1: Shuckers. Shuck. Luckers.
4: Yeah.
2: So truckers. This
1: Muckers.
2: Will
1: like jelly. Ooh.
0: Truckers. Yeah. Did anybody say truckers?
2: No.
0: That's how our stuff gets here.
3: Muckers. That's a job. Muddy people. Yeah.
4: It is.
0: William Shatner and the Muddy People. That sounds fantastic too.
2: Yeah, coming down from Acosta County.
4: Yeah. The muck unstuckers.
1: Yeah. Unstuckers.
0: Yeah. 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

0: Time to play Dumber Than the Show Trivia. Maitland's on questions today. Kelly's the contestant from the studio. And Zach is our contestant from the Idiot Club. Cheap, lucky, or fancy, you're all in on Thursdays. Zach, hello. Good morning.
1: Hey, good morning. Good to be here.
0: Good to hear from you. How are you today?
1: I'm doing good.
0: You you spend your time, like a lot of Mainers, listening normally on 106.3 The Bone, hunting and fishing. What's the biggest thing you've shot and the biggest thing you've caught?
1: The biggest thing I've caught, probably a salmon when I was a kid. I think it was about 5 pounds.
0: Okay, that's pretty good.
1: And, I shot a deer, a whitetail that was pretty small. That was the biggest thing I've got.
0: I thought you were going to say a moose or a grizzly in Maine. Is there a moose hunting season?
1: There is. Grizzly bears in Maine, but yeah, there's a moose season, but it's really hard to get picked. We've been trying every year, but
0: probably a lottery,
1: no
0: right?
1: So far.
0: There you go.
1: Yeah.
0: All right. Zach, you're playing Kelly today in Dumber Than the Show Trivia. Your prize, if you win, is $200. You and Kelly will have the same 5 questions each from Maitland, the questioner today. Whoever gets the most right wins. If there is a tie, low time wins. The maximum time for either of you is 90 seconds. And you can both pass on questions the first time around. You go first. Kelly won't hear it. Here we go.
2: Zach, all right. Any good at trivia?
1: Sometimes. Depends, I guess.
2: How you feeling about today?
1: I'm feeling pretty good.
2: Okay. Well, Zach, I have no more questions for you other than the 5 I'm about to ask you. Are you ready?
1: I'm ready.
2: All right, Zach, your one and only shot at Dumber Than the Show Trivia begins in 3, 2, 1. Which Austin Powers movie features Beyonce as Foxy Cleopatra? Is it Goldmember, The Spy Who Shagged Me, or International Man of Mystery?
1: International Man of Mystery.
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1: Oh, June?
2: What's it called when someone is tricked into watching or listening to Rick Astley's Never Gonna Give You Up?
1: Rickroll.
2: How many stripes are there in the Adidas logo?
1: Oh, 4.
2: What chain restaurant had a catchy, unforgettable jingle about their baby back ribs?
1: Chili's.
2: Time. How do you think you did, Zach?
1: I think I did okay.
2: All right. Well, we will get you on hold and wave Kelly back on in to see how she does. Kelly makes her way around a table. A table, yes, the table, whichever.
0: Table.
2: Welcome back, Kelly.
3: Thank you so much.
2: How was the hallway?
3: It smells like a barbecue out there because of the wildfires.
2: Hmm.
4: Boy, it really does. I hadn't left the studio until just a little while ago to grab a cup of coffee. I was like, oh my God.
3: It's insane.
5: It's not good barbecue, though. It's like when the grill was just lit, but the meat hasn't been put on it yet.
3: Like liquid smoke.
5: Yeah.
2: Yeah. Mm-hmm. Well, Kelly, how are you feeling about defending your jackpot today?
3: Pretty good, I think.
2: All right. Well, Kelly, your turn for this week. If you are ready, are you ready?
3: I'm ready.
2: That begins in 3, 2, 1. Which Austin Powers movie features Beyonce as Foxy Cleopatra?
3: Goldmember.
2: In what month of the year 1773 was the Boston Tea Party?
3: November? No idea.
2: What's it called when someone is tricked into watching or listening to Rick Astley's Never Gonna Give You Up?
3: Oh, Rick Rollin'.
2: How many stripes are there in the Adidas logo?
3: Are we including black and white? Is that...
2: Black.
3: Okay, 3.
2: What chain restaurant had a catchy, unforgettable jingle about their baby back ribs?
3: Chili's? Yeah.
2: Time.
3: Okay. I'm just singing. I'm sorry.
2: How do you think you did, Kelly?
3: I'm okay.
2: All right. Well, we will get Zach back on and score this game. Welcome back, Zach.
1: Hey.
2: Question number 1. Which Austin Powers movie features Beyonce as Foxy Cleopatra? I gave you 3 options. Goldmember, The Spy Who Shagged Me, or The International Man of Mystery. I didn't even get to give Kelly the option. She said Goldmember. Zach said International Man of Mystery. It is Goldmember.
3: Yeah.
2: Kelly takes a 1-0 lead.
3: Beyonce in that gold dress, I'll never forget.
2: Question number 2. In what month of the year 1773 was the Boston Tea Party? Kelly said November. Zach said June. Despite being fairly close to it. I get Maine and Massachusetts mixed up sometimes. It was December, so Kelly, you were kind of close, but
3: I knew it was in the winter.
2: Not quite. Still 1-0.
0: You know how it is. If you live somewhere, you know what month everything happens.
2: That was quite
4: a factoid.
2: So when he said June, I was like, bro, you live in Massachusetts, like close enough to Boston where you could know.
1: Yeah, but too safe away, but that's fine.
2: You don't, and I'm dumb, and it's okay. I'm not playing today. Question number 3. What's it called when someone is tricked into watching or listening to Rick Astley's Never Gonna Give You Up? Kelly said Rick Rollin. Zach said Rick Roll. Of course it's Rick Roll. Kelly still leads 2-1. Question number 4. How many stripes are there in the Adidas logo? Kelly said 3. Zach said 4. It's only 4 if you're broke. It's 3.
4: Yeah, if you had to buy tracks at Kmart, those were 4.
2: Kelly leads 3-1. As we move to question number 5, what chain restaurant had a catchy, unforgettable jingle about their baby back ribs? Kelly said Chili's. Zach said Chili's. It is Chili's baby back ribs.
5: Barbecue sauce.
2: But Kelly wins 4-2. You ain't getting my jackpot, Zach. You're still stuck buying 4 stripe Adidas.
0: Yep. Well, I would have said 4 because I was a Trax kid. Thank you, Zach. There you go. We'll play again today. You could play Maitland for $300. I'll be asking the questions. Today's contestant will be gleaned using the free beer and hot wings app. If you haven't downloaded it yet, now would be a great time. Make sure notifications are turned on so that when we send you a notification saying now's the time to act, you will have a chance to act. That's important.
4: Yes.
0: So, guys, I'm wearing a shirt today that is a total throwback. It says Pleasure Island, Muskegon. And it just so happens, I didn't remember the name of this place, but I've been there once. Now, it's a defunct water park that in its heyday was like 25 acres and 13 water slides, like in peak water slide era. Remember when every town was building one?
4: Yeah.
5: Maybe not. Like Action Park? Did it have a loop-de-loop?
4: Yeah.
0: It didn't have a loop-de-loop, but it did have something called the black hole where you went through a hill. Like you started out in a circle, and then you went into complete darkness for a while. But so I got this shirt. My wife got me a bunch of like retro shirts from around the state. So it's old things that have come and gone, old logos, lots of fun. But I went here one time with my cousins and my aunt and uncle. They'd gotten some tickets or whatever, and they are water bugs. Now, you know, I can't swim. I like water much more now at this age than I did at 12 or whatever I was at that point.
4: Yeah.
0: And so they're like, what do you think you'll do at the water park? I said, I don't know. I'll find something. We'll have fun, because I didn't want to ruin it for everyone. And so I found those. This is how lame of a kid that you are if you don't like anything at a water park. You know those paddle boats where two people paddle?
4: Yeah.
0: I spent the whole day doing that. But this was in the 80s where sunscreen was for losers.
5: Oh, no. You wore suntan lotion. Probably.
0: Yeah. Yeah. Or nothing.
4: Yeah. Suntan oil.
0: Here's the thing about those boats and my legs in that era. Number one. Those boats, they make your legs face up. Number two, my legs were as white as a piece of paper because they didn't see the sun very often. Yeah. So what did I do? Expose them directly to the sun for many, many hours.
4: Yeah.
5: Shorts Second were a little shorter back there.
0: Yeah.
5: Back then.
0: Yeah. Creamy no more. Turned into chili. You know what? The thing is, that was a bad sunburn. Follow that up a week later. I'm at my friend's house. Now the sunburn is just starting to peel. And they've got a slip and slide or a wet banana. Remember those?
4: Yeah.
0: I had never been on one of those, but I'm like, I like water parks now. I don't. So I go running and I hit that cold water expecting it to be warm water. And my body immediately overreacts. I go down the slide. I stand up. I've got my arms out to the side because I didn't take my shirt off and it feels weird. And I'm breathing like this. Can't even do it.
4: Oh, man.
0: And my friend looks down and goes, what happened to your legs? And all of those sunburns had filled with water
5: while
0: I was on it. And I looked like somebody put Toxic Avenger in the microwave.
5: You had like sunburn water pockets?
0: Oh. I did. They were filled with water.
4: Yeah.
0: Yeah.
5: Mm.
0: So this is some pretty fond memories that I'm wearing.
5: Yeah,
0: right
5: boy.
0: Now.
5: I understand why you'd want to. Remember that great time.
4: Memorialize that great time.
0: I was so excited when I saw this because I went, I bet that's the place that I burned my legs off.
2: So how did you get the water out? Did you just like squish it,
0: or basically,
2: did you like pull the skin off?
0: Or where the skin was ready to peel, I'd peel it and then
5: take a little pin.
0: Yeah, it's gross.
5: So you just walk around and you're just spraying water.
0: I think it was pretty quick.
4: Disgusting blister legs.
0: I didn't get invited to slip and slide parties after that.
5: No.
2: I wonder why.
0: I think it was because of that.
2: Yeah.
0: Not positive.
5: Because that probably wasn't all water. It was probably a little bit of like.
4: Oh, there's definitely some pus there.
2: Blister
4: pus.
2: Juice.
0: Yeah, that pus is sus.
4: Yeah.
5: Blister water.
4: Yeah. Mm-hmm.
0: Hey, thousands of places on the internet have a file with your name on it. Your home address, your cell number, your email address. 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
0: On the way in the Free Beer and Hot Mix Report, Howings and Steve are going to get mad at Jeopardy contestants, and a lot of us will as well.
4: That's ridiculous.
0: And Steve Yzerman, hockey legend, particularly in Detroit, but, you know, one of the best of all time.
4: Sure, very well known.
0: Hall of Famer. In Detroit, he is an absolute favorite son of the city, but he's been the general manager of the team for a while, and they have sucked until he stepped down.
4: Well. Have not done well under him.
0: And there's a sports talk radio caller who called in with the understanding of what happened and why. This is ludicrous.
4: Okay.
0: That's on the way in the report next. It is the Free Beer and Hot Wings Show.
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0: and asked a man to kiss him on the cheek. His name is Kyle. He is up by the bar. He has a broken arm. You see him?
1: Yeah, I see him.
0: You do?
2: We're having a return call from someone.
0: Yeah. Okay. Hello, Kyle. Welcome back.
3: Dude, you're supposed to throw me out of here. What are y'all doing?

0: 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Paired with an idiot later on this hour. Name that blank later.
1: Name that blank.
0: 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We played this on segment 17 yesterday, and a lot of you have probably seen it on social media or the news. This is a flyover on the beaches of Florida by the Blue Angels.
2: Yeah,
0: but it'd be a fly barely over because it was close.
3: Yeah.
4: This morning, stunning video showing a Navy jet flying extremely low over Pensacola Beach in Florida during a Blue Angels flight demonstration. Watch as the jet soars just feet over the heads of dozens of beachgoers, tents seen collapsing, umbrellas and chairs lifting off the ground, and visitors stunned.
5: I've been coming for 10 years, and I've never seen a pass like that in my life.
6: I'm going to remember that for probably the rest of my life.
4: John Austin Lynch was there and says the jets had been circling for nearly 2 hours up until that startling moment.
7: They were flying over our heads all day, and so... But nothing nearly like that. I would describe it as frightening in a good way, like when you're watching a movie hoping for the jump scare where it gets your heart pumping.
4: The crowd erupting in applause after the spectacle. The flyover was conducted to mark the start of the Blue Angels 2026 Pensacola Beach Air Show, this year honoring the 80th anniversary of the historic flight squadron. In a statement, the Blue Angels saying the aircraft was flying lower than standard profiles and that they're reviewing the incident, adding, "The safety of our hometown community, spectators, and our pilots is our highest priority."
0: Now that's what they said. Mm-hmm. Fast forward, the acting secretary of the Navy put out this on X. Flight debrief complete. No reprimands. No firings. No problem. That's the sound of freedom. Semper Fi and hoo-yah.
2: Okay.
3: All right. I mean,
0: if it's an air show, yeah, I didn't know it was an air show when we watched it on segment 17 yesterday. I thought it was just like people are at the beach minding their business. All of a sudden, a jet flies over their head.
2: I would have loved to have seen that.
0: That would have been
3: great. It would have been amazing. Yeah. You know, I mean, obviously the issue, though, the reason why they have protocols is the estimate of that jet was about 50 feet. Like, oof. That's close.
0: Yes, yeah. It is.
3: And you saw the jet wash from that. Mm-hmm. I mean, somebody... As cool as it would have been to see it, and by all accounts, most of the people who were on the beach that were interviewed loved it because nobody got seriously hurt.
0: Right.
3: But there really were tents and chairs and like things flying.
2: Yeah.
3: One kid did get hit in the leg. He goes, "It got hurt, but it was cool."
0: Yeah.
3: It was the 12-year-old kid that you heard there. And I've seen the Blue Angels before. And when they do sneak up on you, because they'll do these different formations where you know, one will peel off and you don't notice it. And everything's out in front of you, and then one comes flying over the back of your head.
0: Yeah.
3: And it is so shocking and awesome when that happens. So I get what they're saying about like how it was like scary in a cool way because it's so startling and a jump scare.
0: Mm-hmm.
3: But my God, was that close. Like that. The problem is that could have been really bad.
8: Yeah.
3: I mean,
0: every air show could be really bad.
3: But when you have a jet that's 50 feet off the ground, you could have had somebody that was messing around with a drone or something on the beach. Like
0: at an air show?
3: At 50 feet?
2: I'm
0: Who
2: surprised.
0: Brings a drone to an air show?
2: I'm surprised that
3: idiots, people, humans, Americans.
0: Definitely true.
2: I'm not surprised it was that low. I'm just surprised it was that low right over. If they had been out over the water, one thing. But yeah.
3: When they fly low over the water, like low enough where they cause the water to roost your tail.
0: Yeah.
3: Oh my God, that's the coolest. It's so cool.
2: It was years ago. I almost got to ride with the Blue Angels because of the radio station, but I ended up leaving the station before the event was going to come up. But man, I was so pumped about that. I want to do that so badly.
0: We doinked one off the uprights, and I don't know if I'm relieved or disappointed still. When we were still on in Traverse City in Northwest Michigan, at their Cherry Festival, the Blue Angels were going to be there, and it was like 6 months before it, they reached out and said, hey, would you guys like to fly with the Blue Angels?
2: Yep.
0: And I was like, oh my God, that'd be amazing, but also terrifying.
3: Yeah.
0: And I went back and forth. One day I'd be like, we're doing it. And then finally they made our decision for me by not having us on that radio station anymore. And then they didn't need us to fly with the Blue Angels.
4: Well, you see,
0: we had some interlopers.
3: We had a chance here at our flagship. Dave Jagger flew with them, and one of the local TV people flew with them. And so there was an opportunity because they were doing, I think, something in Muskegon, maybe Kalamazoo.
0: They used to have an air show.
3: So we had two chances.
0: Yeah.
4: You see the videos, though, of people, though, like broadcasters who go up with the Blue Angels, like you guys are talking about, and the G-forces,
2: they just pass out.
0: I would.
3: Yeah, it's really rare, like a normal person, like, that doesn't pass out, because they'll pull those G's to do it on purpose.
2: Yeah. Well, they always kind of build up to it too. They'll be like, all right, we're gonna go up to about 1G or 2G's, and they're like, all right, are you ready? And they always tell them, like I don't know, it's something with your stomach.
3: You push it down on your diaphragm.
2: Push down on the diaphragm, and it keeps the blood from all going to the same spot. And then you just
0: how many of us just did that while we were saying it?
4: Yeah,
0: I did.
3: Well, the funny thing is, I had heard that when they were describing that, like how these fighter pilots don't pass out and don't lose their stomachs. And I started doing that on regular air flights when it would get turbulent, and it works.
0: I'm sure it does.
3: I go, oh my God, I totally didn't lose my stomach. I would get that bad sensation that I hate so much. And when it gets bumpy, I just kind of push down on my diaphragm, and you can't tell anyone's doing it. I'm doing it right now. I look normal doing it.
0: It makes sense, but it's like saying sometimes when I have to take a big dookie, I do Lamaze breathing.
3: Yeah.
2: You're basically a fighter pilot.
4: Yeah. Just know that every time a flight gets bumpy, Hot Wings is sitting there doing tummy kegels.
3: Absolutely. There's abs under this fat.
0: Do your job, abs. All right. So Jeopardy had a category of cars and trucks.
3: Yeah, pretty typical stuff.
0: Mm-hmm. It's going to make Hot Wings and Steve and anyone who knows anything about cars, honestly, it's going to make most everybody listening a little fussy.
2: Should I pause it after the clue gets revealed?
0: I think let it breathe so we can hear the silence of the people.
2: Okay.
1: We have cars and trucks.
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8: Cars and trucks 1000.
1: This electric vehicle manufacturer derived its name from the words Indian River.
0: Ah, Tesla.
1: Khalid. Yeah.
9: What is Rivian?
1: That's right.
3: Okay, you got that.
8: Cars
3: just
8: and trucks 600.
3: But no, wait. Just wait.
1: Though it's part of the Ford brand, this popular pickup shares a name with a type of range animal without a brand.
3: Pause it.
1: Caleb.
3: What do you think might be the worst answer that a person could give for a Ford pickup?
2: Wait, what was the... I need to hear the...
0: Okay. The pineapple?
2: Yeah.
1: Though it's part of the Ford brand, this popular pickup shares a name with a type of range animal without a brand.
2: I don't know.
3: But do you know what that is, just seeing it?
2: I think so.
3: Well, I can tell you one Ford product that it definitely isn't. Listen for the answer.
1: Caleb.
8: What's a Mustang?
0: No. At least say a truck.
1: Patience or Khalid?
0: Say Expedition. Say Explorer. Say Ranger.
1: It's a Maverick that has no brand.
3: The Ford Maverick.
8: Yeah. Cars 400.
1: The name of this Toyota truck comes from a Native American name for Mount Rainier.
2: Oh, I know that one.
1: Caleb.
8: Oh, shoot. Denali.
1: Patience.
10: What is Denali?
1: No.
3: No, that's a GMC. You said the same thing, stupid.
1: Khalid.
0: Wait, but she added what is.
2: Yeah, he didn't say what is.
1: That's the Toyota Tacoma. Caleb, back to you.
9: Cars and trucks, too.
1: The Bentayga, an SUV from this British luxury manufacturer, has a plug-in hybrid option. Khalid.
9: What is Rolls-Royce?
1: No. Caleb.
8: What is Aston Martin?
1: That's also incorrect. Patience.
10: What is Jaguar?
1: No, everybody loses the same amount of money. What is Bentley?
3: Bentley, you dummies.
0: I wouldn't have gotten it.
4: No, me neither.
0: I'd have said Rolls-Royce. I'd have gotten
4: Tacoma.
0: Two of those.
4: Yeah. I think after Homeboy missed Rolls-Royce, I probably would have been like, oh, okay, maybe Bentley?
0: Mm-hmm.
4: But
3: it really was the Mustang that put me over.
0: The Mustang one Mustang. Is ludicrous. Yeah.
3: Showing a Ford Maverick and guessing Mustang. Like, come on, man.
0: All right, so Steve Eiserman, I mean, there's Gordie Howe and then Steve Yzerman in the city of Detroit for hockey.
3: Pretty much, yeah.
0: You know, he was the captain on three Stanley Cup teams. Iconic. You know, became the captain of the Red Wings when he was 19. Then, you know, people were pissed that he didn't stay with the organization after he retired. He ended up going to Tampa, where he won a couple Stanley Cups or built a Stanley Cup team and then eventually won several.
3: But one of the toughest guys.
0: And so.
3: And everyone loved him.
0: Everybody was like, God, we got to get Stevie Y back. We got to get him back in Detroit. He'll build him into a champion again. And then he came back. And it has not been good. They have not made the playoffs. And so a couple of days ago, he announced he was stepping down as general manager and be a senior advisor, which seemed like a nice way of doing it.
3: Yeah.
0: And saying, you don't want to say, hey, we're firing a guy that should have a statue.
3: Right.
0: You know. A Detroit sports caller who called in was on our sister station. Called in. Now, should we play the clip that he's referencing? I think we should first.
2: Okay,
0: do you have that?
2: Yeah, I do.
0: Okay, so this is from several years ago. This is a clip most people probably didn't even think about of Steve Yzerman after a Red Wings game being interviewed when he was the general manager.
10: Given that there's probably a lot of it constantly on your mind, what do you do in order to decompress when you get away from the rink and maybe enjoy yourself?
11: I can't be honest with that one. not on national TV.
0: So that's the answer. But that didn't stop this caller, this sport head,
3: okay,
0: from knowing exactly what caused him to ruin the last decade or so of the Rim.
3: Okay.
12: Tim is next on 97.1. Hello, Tim.
13: There was a clip a few years back on TNT where they were interviewing Yzerman in between periods, and he basically said, without saying, he smokes a nice one, you know, every once in a while to relax. Do you think maybe he was on the devil's lettuce a little too much? He was a little too passive, perhaps.
2: What?
14: What?
2: I love that guy.
14: What?
0: I think it's Larry Anderson, but his response of what?
14: What?
2: They're high?
13: You think I was a factor?
2: No.
0: No.
2: The guy takes his headphones off.
12: What? Do we think that Steve Yzerman struggled because he's a pothead? Is that what you just asked us? No. No, I don't. And did he admit that? I feel like if he admitted that, are you on the devil's lettuce? Are you the pothead? What?
2: All right. Well, there's that.
14: He sounds like Charlie Day.
0: He does. I mean, yeah. Every time I hear him, I think that same thing.
2: Yeah, I mean, I don't know. Was there any more context to that clip? Because
0: not that
2: when he said, like, I can't say that on TV, like, he might be referring to smoking pot.
3: That's not what I thought, though. But I was thinking this.
0: Yeah, or dungeon. It could have been Dungeons and Dragons. Yeah. He just didn't want to deal with it.
2: Like, I like to golf.
3: Yeah, like, yeah. I mean, how do you relax after a tough day or whatever? Can't say that. Well,
0: oh man. Well, leave it to the sports talk callers.
3: What?
0: Every one time,
3: sports talk callers are the dumbest. I mean,
0: it's the dumb callers that sometimes make me stay around and make me want to call in. There was one time I was driving home from work. The Pistons had just won the NBA title the year before, and they did so with second year small forward Tayshaun Prince. As their one of their defensive leaders and a good player. But he was never as good as the other four starters during that time, which happens. There's always going to be one guy who's the fifth best, like on this show. It's me. And there's always going to be that thing. And this guy calls up and he goes, yeah, they'll never win again. They'll never win again. And the host was giving him a long leash. Well, why? Why won't they ever win again? Well, you know what? They're never going to win again as long as Tayshaun Prince is a starting small forward. And I'm like, well, you got to push back on that. They just won with him as the small forward. That the odds on, he didn't. He let him go. And he goes, so here's what we're going to do. We're going to trade Tayshaun Prince for anything, like a bucket of water. And then we're going to sign Patrick Ewing Jr. Do you remember Patrick Ewing Jr.?
3: No.
0: His dad's a Hall of Famer.
3: Yeah.
0: But Patrick Ewing Jr. had been cut by the New York Knicks, Patrick Ewing's team, during training camp 3 weeks earlier. Didn't even make it. So the season.
3: Yeah.
0: And that was the legitimate idiocy. I got to get this guy.
3: Yeah.
0: That was the day I decided I could never do sports talk.
3: No.
0: Because I would have stopped that guy at the beginning and said, you're an idiot, goodbye. And then I would have realized this segment has 8 more minutes and I'm on this by myself. Mm-hmm. I don't want to sit and listen to this dope ramble on. I want to do what they did.
2: The clip that we played, that's the sports talk show that I told you guys about that I was driving home from work one day and I found myself calling into their
0: show. That's what you called?
2: Yeah. I was like,

0: All right, on the way. Pair with an idiot next. Anybody start their list?
1: No.
2: Okay, that's fine. I'm done.
3: Whoa.
2: I'll ask you off the air, actually.
0: Sounds good.
3: Uh-oh.
0: I'm probably going to say yes, because I recognize the smile. Pair with an idiot is next. If you want to play callers, whatever, we need 5 contestants. That's all. Let Tommy sort that out. 6 contestants. That's next. Back in a moment, it is the Free Beer and Hot Wings Show.
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4: In about an hour and 20 minutes, we'll play Dumber Than the Show Trivia. It's idiot... It's Free Beer and Hot Wings app trivia day, where you need to be in possession of the Free Beer and Hot Wings app, which is free to download wherever you get apps, and then turn on notifications. Look for those notifications and react when that comes. In the meantime, it's time to play Paired with an Idiot. I have five lists so far. Five is the number that I have. We will need six. I bet the last one is with Tommy, and he is busy screening. There you go. He's bringing it in now. So here's how this works. We each have made a list of 10 things, and we will each have to describe the things on one of the lists to a listener who will then guess what those words or phrases are. Very simple.
5: Yes.
4: In theory, you can't get your own list. That's part of the deal. And of course, only listeners can pass. We'll probably have to recap that at some point. Trent joins us. Hi, Trent. How are you?
6: I'm good. How are you?
4: Very good. Now, Trent, you have the job of choosing from six idiots that you would like to be paired with. Okay. Did you happen to hear those basic rules that we discussed?
6: Yes, I did.
4: All right. Thank you. All right. Who would you like to be paired with? Me, Hot Wing, Steve, Kelly, Maitland, or Tommy?
6: Steve.
4: All right. Trent and Steve.
7: All right.
4: Getting to it.
8: I got Tommy's list. I'm assuming that says Tommy.
9: Yeah, that's red and squiggly.
8: Yep.
9: All right. Yeah, that's my list. So, okay, perfect. Again, 10 questions. Only you can pass, Trent. Steve, are you ready?
4: Okay. I'm sorry. Oh. I want to digress just a bit. Tommy, what did you tell me when I came in to get the forms for Paired with an Idiot?
9: Oh, whenever this game comes up, I see it on the show sheet. My chest tightens.
4: Is it because last time you played for 5 straight minutes and only got to 8?
8: And it's a 1-minute game?
9: Yes, that's exactly why.
4: Okay.
9: Every time.
8: All right.
4: I just wanted to make sure we were on the same page with that. Okay.
8: Tommy, what's the topic of your list again?
9: Yeah, I was just going to say, the topic of the list today is 10 more things William Shatner wants in his dressing room.
4: Okay.
8: All right, Trent, we got this, man.
9: All right, Trent, are you ready?
6: All right. Yes, sir.
9: All right, Steve, are you ready?
8: Yes, I am.
9: All right, we're starting here in 3, 2, 1, go.
8: Okay, this is something that blasts off and goes into space.
6: A spaceship. Rocket.
8: Yeah, there you go. There you go. This is what you put bread in to make it crispy. You may do it
6: toaster.
8: At breakfast. Yes. Yeah. This is it's an animal that looks like a bandit, and it goes through your trash can.
6: Raccoon.
8: Okay, this is not M&Ms, but they're kind of like the fruity version of M&Ms.
6: Skittles?
8: Yes. This is what you throw. It's a disc. You can also play golf with it. Yeah, there we go.
9: Yep.
8: This is what you would, like, witches would brew something in one of these. It's a big metal pot.
6: Cauldron?
8: Yes. This is what you put up around the holidays, and you decorate it with lights and ornaments.
6: A tree? Christmas tree?
8: Yeah, there we go. Yeah. This is what you would put on if you have really dry skin. You'd put some of this on it.
6: Lotion.
8: There we go. This is... You get one of these. Ooh.
9: Pretty good, though.
8: Yeah, we got 8.
4: Mm-hmm. 8. That's a great start.
6: Good.
8: Yeah, nice job, Trent.
9: Did not get to IV or balloons.
8: Okay.
6: Oh, man.
4: All believable, though.
9: Yeah.
4: We're all shat. All right,
8: nice job,
4: Trent. Well done, bud. Lucky you to count for you.
6: Thanks. Appreciate it.
4: And we will... try someone else. Rick in Albany is ready to play, listening on Q1057 to 1035. Hello, Rick.
10: Hey, what's up, guys?
4: Not much, bud. Hey. How are you?
10: I'm great.
4: Is it still wicked smoky there?
10: Not as bad as the past few days, but I can still smell it.
4: Okay. Getting better.
10: Yep.
4: Think Canada will put those fires out someday?
10: I hope so.
9: There's
4: 8,000, they estimate 8,500 fires burning.
1: God.
8: I like how American politicians are threatening.
4: We're going to come there and put it out.
8: This is their final notice. Like, what are you going to do?
4: Yeah, because we've figured out fires here in America. We don't have any.
8: None of them burning here.
4: No. Rick, which idiot do you want to be paired with? Me, Hot Wings, Kelly, Maitland, or Tommy?
10: We'll go with Kelly.
4: Okay, Rick and Kelly. Kelly, choose 1 through 5.
1: 3, please.
4: Three it is.
1: I got Steve's list.
8: All right. Kelly, you're going to be describing to Rick a list of 10 things Hot Wings does to soothe his tummy on a flight.
1: Oh, okay. Okay.
8: Or 10 other things.
4: Okay.
8: Because you said that you did tummy Kegels.
4: Yeah, yeah, I do.
8: So, Rick, remember only you can pass.
10: Okay.
8: Are you ready, Rick?
10: I'm ready.
8: Kelly, are you ready?
1: I'm ready.
8: All right, on your marks. Get set. Begin.
1: Okay. Oh, this is what you do when you like purse your lips together and blow out wind and it makes noise.
10: Whistle?
1: Yes. This is what you do. You through your nose and people say, God bless you. Yes. This is when you get into a super zen zone and you're chilling. You're not thinking about anything. Yoga people do this. Monks do this.
10: Meditate.
1: Yes. This is what people tell you to, one, two, three, four, to try and fall asleep. They're an animal that you would...
10: counting sheep.
1: Yes. This is what people do tell you to do when you're really angry. It would be an intake of air into your chest.
10: Pass.
1: Okay. This is sex on video. It's how you know, you want a number three, you watch it on video. It's sex. What's the word
10: Pass.
1: For it? Okay.
4: Huh.
1: What? I mentioned this earlier when we talked about meditating. You would do like downward facing dog. People have classes.
10: Yoga.
1: Yes. This is what you do when you hit a cigarette. You intake it. It's called.
10: Okay. Inhale.
1: Oh, yeah. Oh, it's smoke.
8: You guys were off to a hot start and then got caught up on deep breaths and pornography.
1: Yeah.
8: And then you got yoga, but you did not get smoke, hopscotch, or juggle.
4: Rick, did you just draw a blank on pornography, or did you, was your, like, wife walking
10: through? I didn't know if I could say that on the air.
4: Oh, I thought maybe you had a porn problem in the past, and you're like, I can't say porn, my wife's in the other room. She's gonna think I'm doing it. All right, Rick. How many did you get?
1: Five. Nice job, Rick.
4: All right, Rick, thank you, bud. No worries. I say, because I'm not impacted.
5: Yep.
4: Kelly is furious. Matt in Nashville. Hi, Matt.
7: Hey.
4: How you doing, bud?
7: Good.
4: There you go. Matt, listening on 102.9 The Buzz in Nashville. Matt, which idiot do you want to be paired with? Your choice is me.
7: I'll do.
4: Go ahead.
7: Yeah, I'll do you, Free Beer.
4: All right. Matt, we have a list from me.
1: All right, Free Beer, you will be deciding.
7: I'm going to sound like an idiot.
1: To Matt.
4: Not before I do.
1: Things that Metal Shatner would sing about.
4: Things that Metal Shatner, William Shatner, we talked about last hour, he's going to be performing at Riot Fest in Chicago.
1: Yes.
4: Okay.
1: His metal persona, things that he would definitely sing about.
4: Okay.
1: Matt, only you can pass. Other than that, are you ready, Matt?
7: I'm ready.
1: Free beer?
4: I'm ready.
1: You may begin in 3, 2, 1.
4: All right, Matt, this is not on Earth. It's outer
7: space.
1: Yes.
4: This is the meat you eat on Thanksgiving.
7: Turkey.
1: Yes.
4: Yes. Ham. It's a fancy coffee that you get.
7: Espresso.
4: A different one, still Italian.
7: Skip.
4: Okay. This is the object that rotates around the Earth and it comes out at night.
7: Moon.
1: Yes.
4: This is sometimes a breakfast pastry that looks like a cupcake. This is it's a really garbage candy made out of the same thing. Oh, boy. Like out of. Hard marshmallow?
7: Pass.
4: Okay. This is people not from Earth.
7: Aliens.
1: Yes.
4: This is a pain in your ass from sitting on the toilet too much.
7: Diarrhea.
4: No.
7: Numbness.
4: Nope. It's like your veins get hot or something. I don't know. Not a doctor.
7: Pass.
4: All right.
1: doctor.
7: Ass numbness.
4: No, not ass numbness.
8: Was it hemorrhoids?
4: Hemorrhoids.
8: Yeah.
5: Yeah.
4: Mm-hmm.
8: I think it's like, don't like nerve endings?
1: Like fall out
8: of you. Pop out?
5: Yeah. It's like having an itchy octopus hanging out of your butt.
1: Ew.
4: We didn't get cappuccinos because I didn't know anything other than it's a fancy coffee. I couldn't tell you one more thing about it. It's hot, probably.
1: His favorite thing to bake is cappuccino muffins. I Googled things William Shatner likes.
4: Are you serious?
1: Yeah.
8: Cappuccino muffins.
4: Circus peanuts. Good. We didn't get circus peanuts because I, for the life of me, couldn't think of... I don't know why I had to describe circus penis. I could have...
5: I don't either.
1: Yeah.
5: Why?
4: We also didn't get to talking, which I couldn't have described because I can't do. Matt, I'm sorry. How many did we get?
1: Five.
4: Boo. It felt so much worse than Rick and Kelly's. All right, Matt, thank you, bud. It really did. All right, three more people to go. Joshua, Marie, and Mike on hold. Hot Wings, Mate, and Tommy yet to describe. What adventures lie ahead?
5: Yes.
4: That's next. It is the Free Beer and Hot Wings Show.
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1: Thank God their tails turned to legs on land. I saw that in the movie Splash.
2: Isn't that movie problematic if you look back at it now? Like, wasn't there a pervert or a toucher in that or something?
1: I don't know. I don't remember there being any problem with it when I was about 11 and I saw it and Daryl Hannah came out of the water and you could damn near see everything.
3: Yeah, there was touching.
1: So yeah, I don't know.
4: Kid that day.
1: Yeah, me.
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4: An hour away from Dumber Than the Show trivia, we're in the middle of Paired with an Idiot. So far, Trent and Steve went first. They set a pretty high bar that has not been approached since then. They got 8. Kelly and Rick went next. They got 5. Me and Matt went after that. We got 5. Not great. Maitland, Steve, and Tommy. Nope. Maitland, Hot Wings, and Tommy remain. Let's meet our next contestant. This is Joshua in Kentucky. Hi, Joshua. Yeah, I heard it.
5: Hello.
4: Contestant. Joshua, how are you?
5: I'm great.
4: All right. You have to choose which idiot you're going to be paired with. Now, just to recap for people who might not have heard it before, each of us made a list of 10 things, and those lists are given to someone else on the show randomly. That person, the idiot, has to then describe the words or phrases on the list to you, Joshua, the listener, who has been paired with an idiot. If you get all 10, that's amazing. We play the Real American song. We all go crazy. If you get less than that, we'll see. Mm-hmm. All right? Joshua, who do you want to be with? Sir. Hot Wings, Maitland, or Tommy?
5: Everybody's favorite, Tommy.
4: All right. Tommy.
6: Cool.
4: Are you ready?
6: Yeah. This is great. Cool. I get to get over it.
7: Oh, boy.
4: Is that a relief? Is this like speech class for a lot of people where they either want to go last or first to get it over with or try to hope they get forgotten about?
6: It's absolutely that. And I'm glad we're going first because then if I do great, I can sit in it for a little bit. And while everyone else goes, and if I do bad, then I just am just nothing new.
4: Okay.
6: Ooh,
4: whose list do you have?
6: I have a list made by our friend Kelly.
3: Awesome. Oh. We meet again, Tommy.
6: Yeah, I know. I'm scared for
3: we
6: that.
3: We meet again.
2: I'm sure that this is a nice, easy list.
3: Oh, yeah. Probably. It definitely is. It could be performative if you wish for it to be. Joshua, Tommy, your list and the topic today are bands that are going to make it big one day.
6: Oh, yeah. That's better than science.
3: Josh, you've got an allotted amount of time that I can never remember for Tommy to describe these things. Only you can pass, Joshua. And Tommy, no cheating. Is everybody ready?
6: Yeah.
3: Josh, are you ready? Yes. You still there? Okay. Yep. All right, then your turn on Paired with an Idiot begins in 3, 2, 1.
6: Okay. This is a song that you do this with your eyes a number of times. They
5: roll.
6: What? Maybe. You do that, but not this one.
5: Blink 182.
6: That's the one, yes. This one, the two people in the band hated each other, but they had an album, and they may have spread lies about each other. Their biggest album it's got weight on it. You don't want to
5: share?
3: No.
2: I know that.
4: You do.
5: Robert Pass.
6: Okay. This is 4 people. Hot Wings loves them. They created a mania, and one of them compared themselves to Jesus at one point.
5: Nickelback?
2: Yep.
6: No, this is a kind of bug. A couple bugs? 4 of them, maybe?
3: You could sing a song if you wanted to.
6: Oh, performative, indeed.
3: Yeah.
6: Hey, Jude.
3: Joshua.
2: Keep going.
6: This hurts me. Is it me, guys? Is it me? Am I the problem?
4: No, keep going.
1: This time.
6: All right. Same one, because you didn't get that one. So still number 3. All right, there's 4 bugs. They're from England. They came over here when Elvis was
5: the big. Beatles.
6: Hey! All right. This is a kind of metal, and this also is a thing that flies in the air and crashed at one point. It's kind of round. It has a propeller. It's got air in it that floats.
5: UFO? Airplane?
6: No, when you don't know where to go, someone has to show you how to go there. I don't know. Oh, cat.
3: You could name songs. Yeah.
6: Can I?
3: Yeah.
6: Cashmere. Hey, guys, like,
3: feels obvious.
6: Cashmere.
1: Of all things to pick.
6: Okay. I don't know enough off the top of my head. These are a group of women who you could find them in your cupboard to maybe make your food a little better.
4: Betty Crocker?
2: No, I know that one. Keep going.
7: Tommy.
6: I can't think of any songs right now.
4: What are we on, five?
6: What are their names? We're on five.
3: What are their names, Tommy?
6: I don't know. Beyonce, I think, was one of them.
3: Oh,
6: nope.
3: Wow.
6: That's Destiny's Child. That's not on the list, I hope.
4: I wanna really, really, really sing a zag.
3: Who is it, Joshua? You got it.
5: Space Girls.
3: Yeah.
6: Oh, thank God.
4: All right, we've got to stop. There are people that are dying.
6: It's me.
4: Joshua. Tommy, how many did they get, Kelly?
3: Three. They got Blink 182, The Beatles, and The Spice Girls. They passed on Fleetwood Mac. I did forget to write Mac on there, my bad. They passed on Led Zeppelin, which I did think you did a fantastic job describing that.
6: Mm-hmm.
3: You didn't get to Boys to Men, NSYNC, Nickelback, Puddle of Mud, or Sixpence None the Richer. With their smash hit, Kiss
4: Six.
3: Me.
4: Yeah.
8: Oh, yeah.
4: None the
7: Richer. Swing, swing.
3: Oh, yeah.
4: All right, Joshua.
7: The Milky Twilight.
4: Oh, yeah.
3: Yeah.
4: It's easy. Tommy, did you think you weren't allowed to sing?
6: I didn't know. Like, you know, you can't like make. You can't. What's the hum? Oh my God! Onomatopoeia.
4: You got it. Do it.
6: Onomatopoeia.
3: Yeah.
6: Oh gosh, I could see the word in my head, and then make it.
1: You sounded a little zigga zigga.
6: Onomatopoeia. Yeah, I don't know if that counted as that, so I was kind of apprehensive.
4: Okay. Well, some of that was you. Some of that was definitely Joshua.
6: Mm. I'll take that. Mm-hmm. Doesn't feel good. But now the bright
4: side. What was the first one? Their first album, or their first album had some white on it or whatever?
2: Yeah, Fleetwood Mac, Rumors. It's like the album is all white, and then it's
6: just two
2: like
6: black people.
2: Yeah. but he said, okay, when he talked about, they wrote the album, they were just talking trash about each other the whole time.
4: True.
2: Like,
4: oh, okay.
2: Fleetwood Mac.
4: Those are pretty good.
9: But when he said it's an album and it's white, I'm like,
6: not the white album. I realized the problem
4: I don't think that's the Beatles that he's describing.
6: The best part about going first is you guys had to cut me off this time.
4: Yeah, that's true.
9: Yeah.
4: We didn't have to. All right, let's get to Marie. Marie in Lansing listening on WMMQ. Hi, Marie. How are you?
10: I am awesome, and like every day, you guys make me smile, no matter what mood I'm in.
4: That is super kind.
9: Thank you.
4: Thank you.
10: Yeah.
4: We'll see if we can do that now.
10: Oh, my God.
4: Who do you want to be partnered with? Which idiot, Maitland or Hot Wings?
10: Oh, give me Maitland.
4: Okay. Mate, whose list do you have?
11: I have your list, Frieder.
9: Mate, switch with me.
11: Oh.
9: Frieder, give me my list.
4: My bad. My list is
11: Hot Wings list now.
9: Yeah, because you gave me my own.
4: I watched all that and still didn't register it. I was like, cool, as soon as you're done telling me this important information, I'm going to go back to doing what I was doing, which was the wrong thing. Got it, I'm out.
9: Maitland, my list, which I have just given to you in lieu of Freebeer's list, is words you don't hear enough.
11: Awesome.
9: Words you don't hear enough.
10: All right.
9: Marie and Maitland, are you both ready?
11: I'm ready.
10: Yes, sir.
9: Okay. Your time begins in 3, 2, 1.
11: Oh, this is when something's really wet. People, cakes can be this.
10: Soap?
11: Nope. It's something's really, like, soggy. It's another word for soggy.
10: Damp.
11: Keep going.
10: Damp, wet.
11: People hate this word. It makes them cringe.
10: Oh, gosh, I don't know. Pass.
11: Okay. This is the meat from pigs.
10: Pork.
11: Yep.
4: Yeah.
11: This is like a tiny orange fruit.
10: Tangerine.
11: Smaller than a tangerine. Kind of like a berry, but it still like has a peel like an orange. It's really funny.
10: A halo?
11: Nope, even
10: pass.
11: Smaller. Okay. This is like a yarn comes on this, thread comes on this. It's
10: Yeah.
11: This is another word for.
4: Gosh, has it been 60 seconds already?
11: Keep going.
10: Damn it.
9: You guys passed on moist eventually.
10: Ah, damn it.
9: And then you passed on kumquat.
1: Oh, yeah.
10: Damn it.
4: And, really? Were you about to say that?
9: And you didn't get to dork, jugular, whip, lunatic, wow, or jerk?
2: Wow.
3: Wow. That list, hot wings.
9: How many was that? That was two.
3: Two.
10: Oh, my God.
4: Just a nick away from catching up to Tommy and Joshua.
9: You were right.
4: All right.
9: Right there.
4: Thank you, Marie. All right, Mike.
9: There.
4: The bar has been high. The bar has been low. The bar has been in the middle. Let's see where it goes now. You and Hot Wings will be a team. Hot Wings, I assume you have my list now.
9: I do, yes.
4: I'm the only one left.
9: That's a fact.
4: Mike, do you understand how to play?
5: Yep.
4: Okay. Your topic today is things that can be fancy.
9: Oh, okay. Mm. All right. I can think of a few things.
4: All right. Hot Wings, you ready?
9: Yes.
4: Mike, you ready?
5: Yep.
4: On your mark, get set, begin.
9: Okay, this is a cheddar Swiss Parmesan. Hello?
4: Yeah. What? Yes, he says.
9: Jesus Christ.
4: Hot start.
9: Skittles, M&Ms, Snickers. These are all forms of what?
5: Candy.
9: Yes. This is at the end of your leg. It goes into a shoe. Foot. It has toes.
2: Yes. Doorbell.
4: He said foot.
9: This is a very long car that famous people ride in.
5: Limousine.
9: Yes. Oh, Jesus. Okay. Parliamentary blank-a-delic.
2: Oh, okay.
9: You put this on salad. It's a liquid.
5: Dressing.
9: Yes. Yes. You wear this on your torso before you go out.
5: Shirt.
9: Yes.
4: Yes.
9: This is an adornment you might put on your fingers or around your... like necklace would be this or earrings.
5: Pass.
4: You don't do well with examples from the same group, I see.
2: Man, what was that first one again? That one was impossible.
4: Yeah.
9: I mean, no, like, if only I could have figured out a way to
4: describe it. Sound like you're just saying random cheeses.
9: Yeah, it did seem that way, didn't it? It was almost like I was describing cheese.
4: Mike, are you not a cheese? You're in Wisconsin, man. Don't you have all of those growing in your yard naturally?
2: Okay, then.
9: Don't have a good cheddar
2: tough.
9: Bush?
2: Good
4: wasn't
2: tough.
4: The funniest thing in the world, but good lord.
9: He also he passed on cheese and then passed on funk and
4: jewelry. And jewelry. That was a real gobsmacker. All right, Mike, thank you, bud.
5: Yep, thank you, guys.
4: There you go. Kelly wins with an 8 out of the box.
2: I got 8, too.
4: Let me rephrase that.
3: I got 5.
4: Steve wins with an 8 out of the box. Yeah. Everyone else got worse as they went.
3: Yeah.
4: It was fun, though. God, I never forget when Tommy got all 8.
9: Remember that.
4: Good round, everyone. Around the room on the way. We all have those house projects you avoid, you push down the list, and you hope you never have to do them. 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
1: Hot stuff?
4: 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The weight of the boat disperses an equal amount of weight of the water out of the way, and float happens.

0: 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Later this hour, Dumber Than the Show trivia. Next hour, name that blank. And new technology that may make your screen a camera. Huh? And your camera a screen.
1: What?
0: We'll get to that later.
2: Good morning, I'm Kelly. And my friends and my friend group have reached a very fun point in our lives and our ages where people are starting to turn 40. And 40 is a fun age because that's when people like to plan trips and big themed parties. And I am all about a trip and a party.
0: Yes,
2: so
0: you are.
2: I have a friend. She's my first friend. That's my core group of girls from back home in South Carolina and Georgia, who's turning 40 years old this weekend. And she wants to do a Y2K party. So we're going back to how we dressed in high school, which is really fun. Mm-hmm. She is very excited for everybody to really get into the outfits. And she said, like, I want it to be like glitter butterfly clips. Cause for girls, that's what it was. It was low rise jeans.
3: Yeah. Whale tails.
2: Whale tails.
3: Yes.
2: Super short skirts. The little tan, lines that had the Playboy bunny sticker on them. If your parents weren't paying attention to how they were raising you. And all these other things that I started to realize I still have in my closet, which is kind of embarrassing. Yeah. A couple years ago, I bought this pair of really baggy cargo pants because I wanted to bring those back. It didn't work.
0: We all did on the show.
2: Uh-huh.
0: Several of us did.
2: Yeah. And they're men's too, but they have a little bit of a bell bottom look. And I was like, I never wear these out in public. People will laugh at me. I look like I'm trying to be 14 again. But when she started talking about this theme, I had that. I had a one size fits all tube top that looks like a scrunchie because when they're the one size, I just remember seeing that in early 2000s and being like, that'll never fit on everybody. And it fits on everybody. Yeah. It's crazy. And I bought that more recently. And I also have a clear belt. I'm like, what am I doing with all of this Y2K fashion?
1: A clear belt.
2: Yeah, I got the clear studded belt that everybody had in the late 90s, early 2000s. Oh, God, the clear belt was so cool. And I'm set, and I have so much stuff that a friend of mine called me yesterday, and she said, Kelly, I don't really have this, or this. And I was like, girl, I got all that. I've got extra butterfly hair clips. Why do I have these? Well, it's because I had a stepdaughter for a little while, and we were doing her hair one time, and she wanted butterflies in them. I'm like, I know just the place. You ever heard of Claire's? You know? So it's really fun. And then my other friend who's turning 40 in a few months, she's like, we're going to Mexico. Like, hell yeah, I'm Y2K-ing it this weekend. I'm going to Mexico when she turns 40.
0: Dang.
2: I got two more years till I turn 40, or like a year and a half. But I'm so excited.
0: What are you going to do?
2: Well, I mean, it's late September, and so we don't really have like vacation around that time.
0: Mm-hmm.
2: So I'll just probably throw a huge rager.
0: Huge rager?
2: Yeah.
0: That makes sense.
2: It's a huge house party.
4: Shots all around.
0: So like a throwback to Y2K.
2: And actually, that's what we're doing.
5: Or right now.
2: I'm bringing it back.
0: Is this another thing you'll quit drinking until you get to it?
2: Yeah.
0: Yeah.
2: But I was really happy too because they could have gotten a place to rent out or whatever, or gone to like a bowling alley or, you know, whatever. And when I asked, where's it going to be? Because I'm flying to Greenville, South Carolina for the party. They were like, we're doing it at Jessie's parents' house. Her parents are out for the weekend. They really are. They're traveling for the weekend.
0: Oh.
2: So we're throwing a house party.
5: That's awesome.
2: They're out for the weekend.
5: Do they know about it?
2: Yeah.
5: It would be even better if they didn't.
2: Yeah, I know, right? They're so great. And I'm like, where's the bonfire going to be? Let's go.
6: Hi, I'm Maitland. And doing what we do and going and doing live shows and everything, like the stage fright part of that has definitely fizzled away a little bit. I still get like a little pit in my stomach right before we go out, and then we get out there and it's like, woohoo, yay, this is fun. But I do get nervous when they're like, hey, do you want to come help do like stage announcements at concerts?
0: Mm-hmm.
6: Oh my goodness. Because like we've done it a few times for when Trans-Siberian Orchestra comes to town and they make a big donation to Idiots for Underdogs.
0: Mm-hmm.
6: I know Kelly and I accepted the big check one time. Tommy and I went on stage and did it this year, and I was crapping my pants because Tommy had never done it before. So I was like, I gotta be the leader.
0: You have to be the pro.
5: You're the lead. Yeah, you're the veteran.
6: Scary. And I get even more scared and get like, I have a pit in my stomach right now because I am so excited. There's Upheaval Festival going on this weekend in our home market. It's a 2-day rock and metal festival. Super exciting. I am like in love with this year's lineup. Mm-hmm. So I'm so happy and excited to be there, but I am terrified because me and our coworker Jana and Chuck from Loudwire Nights, if you get that, he'll be there. And so I know I'm surrounded by friends, but not everybody in the crowd is a friend.
0: Right.
6: They're going to be like, who's this blonde idiot up here?
0: Yeah, where's the band?
6: Where's the band? Exactly.
2: Yeah, you're the get off stage so I can see the band I came for.
6: Right.
2: Yeah. Oh, that's hard.
6: And then you're backstage, so like you're trying to stay out of everybody's way. And then even behind you, sometimes they're shuffling things around and you're just like, I'm so scared. They're like, make sure you mention sponsors. And I'm like, what are those?
0: Right.
2: I've forgotten how to talk into the thing called a mic.
0: It is a lot of people pulling you in a lot of different directions. Yeah. And you feel like you are. I absolutely. The feeling of I'm in the way now.
6: Right.
0: Very strong.
5: And God forbid you have to go up there. Like they tell you at the last minute, hey, so-and-so isn't going to be here or whatever. Or like this guy decided to cancel at the last minute. Mm-hmm. And you have to be the one to give the bad news.
6: So that happened kind of the first year I went to this festival. Our boss, Tommy, also does the stage announcements, and he is fantastic at it. This man could give a masterclass on stage announcements because he does such a great job of keeping everybody engaged and pumped up and looking forward to the next thing. And he's like, when I say 97.9, you say GRD, and everybody's like, ow! And it's really cool. But yeah, he was like, hey, so this band canceled that everybody had really been looking forward to. And he was like, you can go up there and tell him. I said, no, I absolutely cannot. You can go do that. And he did it flawlessly. He was like, hey, you know, he told everybody, this is your festival. Keep it alive. Keep showing up. Blah, blah, blah. Motivated everybody. He was like, by the way, this man's not showing up. And then he was like, but still, we've got a DJ coming up here, filling their spot. Enjoy. Have fun. Drink some water. Do your thing. And it was awesome. And I wish I could say that as this being my third year of going to this festival and doing this with him, that I've learned a lot. I haven't.
0: So if that if that happened today, how would you do it?
6: I wouldn't. I'd make
1: everyone,
6: him do it.
1: Everyone, it's me, Maitland.
6: I'd make him do it again.
1: Some things have not. Be sure to stay.
0: I'm really, really sorry.
1: The headliner canceled.
6: Yeah, I'd just go in there and be like, oh, plant sauce.
0: Would your...
6: get me off the stage, please.
0: Would your people-pleasing technique start to come out? If anyone is upset about this, you may see me. I'll give you some money from my purse.
6: Mm-hmm.
0: Yeah.
3: Yeah.
6: Yeah.
3: Yeah, just go, yeah. You know what sucks? The band you wanted isn't coming. You know what's great, though? Sex! Who loves sex? Cool. Here's the next band. Bye.
5: Shout the mic.
0: Honestly?
3: Yeah, just shout something everyone loves. Yeah. And then you know what's great? Beer. Bye.
6: These are great tips, you guys. Thank you so much.
5: Keep that in mind.
6: I will.
5: Yeah. Keep that one tucked right there in your brain.
0: I know that's kind of a joke, but I actually think that would be very effective.
3: Yeah. Oh, it is.
6: The way Hot Wings just did it.
0: Yeah.
6: Flawless.
3: I've done that before.
0: Yeah.
3: Yeah. Where I go, I don't know what I'm doing here. You just say things people like.
0: I think of the things we do, that is the part that would still give me a little bit of anxiety.
6: Mm-hmm.
0: The rest of them, it doesn't really do it anymore. But that, yeah. Especially if it's one where I think everyone in the audience thinks, that guy doesn't belong here!
6: Yeah,
0: which
6: exactly.
0: is all of them.
6: I think the second I step up there, everybody looks and is like, who is this poser,
0: goofball
6: bitch?
0: Get her!
3: Now, I have seen enough, concert of footage and everything else and band announcements and stuff. The other thing that always wins a crowd is if you come out dressed really scantily. Guys like that.
5: Okay. Yeah, Nate, you ever considered
0: Did you
5: that?
0: Do that?
3: No! I'm not a girl.
6: I do have...
3: But it's true. I mean, you see so many artists now, a lot of, especially the female performers, metal performers, they're wearing like bikini bottoms and so like there's not much to it. Turns out, looks like guys really like that.
0: Yeah.
3: And a lot of women, too.
0: I remember, I think it was the second Wingstock we did when Hot Wings came out and introduced the bands in only cut-off denim shorts that were real butt huggers.
3: Yeah. I didn't mean to cut them that short. It's kind of like when you think you're going to cut your bangs and you pull down on your hair and then you go, oh, no. So I did that with those. But you know what? They really allowed airflow, and I liked that. So I still wear them sometimes. I'm like Tobias Funke.
0: Mm-hmm. If you know, you know.
3: If you know, you know.
0: Free Bear and Hot Wings report on the way. A guy gets busted in the dumbest way with his fake penis filled with fake urine. And you're going to hear the news refer to a man as Johnny Gabagool in the most serious way possible, which seems impossible right now. That's next. It is the Free Bear and Hot Wings show. Well, sometimes life hands you lemons and you got to make lemonade.
3: and that could be in the form of an accident of some sort. Mike was riding his motorcycle with his girlfriend, and some idiot pulled out in front of him. They collided hard. The impact threw Mike's girlfriend over the vehicle about 15 feet across the road. Mike landed on the hood, one of the scariest moments of their lives, but thankfully everyone survived. 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

0: Sure, it's completely out of context, but that's not my problem.
1: Well, I'm going to beat it. I guess I'll pull out my and...
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2: Yes, we do. Sorry, I have a cookie in my mouth.
1: Okay.
3: Yeah, we have Derek playing today.
1: All right, Derek will play in a little bit. Next hour, name that blank. 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So that's why we're talking about it. So maybe you can explain it to me.
4: Okay.
1: Like a child. 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Let's start with this. Now, this guy made some big mistakes. He apparently had to take a drug test of some sort.
4: Okay.
1: Yeah. And when he was driving to take the drug test or urine test to give, you know, to give the donation, so to speak, he was pulled over because he was driving on a suspended license. Oops. Well, it turns out that put him in a different spot because now he ends up going in the back

0: the police car, and that's where things start going bad. His name is James Shepard. This is a 52-year-old man, and this is the moment where the police officer found the plastic penis and bag of urine, either fake or borrowed, that dude pulled out of his pants in the back of the cruiser and chucked him on the other side of the car.
1: Is this a Whizinator?
0: I believe it is.
2: What is this stuff?
3: What is it?
2: I don't know what that is.
4: Yeah, James, I have you on video pulling out a pee bag out of your pants, okay? I'm not stupid. I clean this car every day. I'm responsible for what is in this car. I am frustrated because I asked you if you have anything on your person.
3: I don't.
4: Okay? You did. And you're lying to me. So if you want to go down the rabbit hole of lying and see where this ends up, I'm more than happy to do it.
0: So he ended up being charged with additional crimes. Now, the video of him in the back seat chucking it to the side, and then the officer opening it and seeing it and saying, what is this? And then a 52-year-old man doing what dogs and kids do. What?
5: I don't know. Where did that come from?
0: And when he did the what, like a kid, where you know they know, but they're pretending they don't. And he did the dog thing where they shrink and look away.
1: Oh my God.
0: And the officer's saying, what is this? What did you do?
1: Yeah. Rub his nose in.
6: Yeah. You've got to.
0: I don't know, man. That must have already been here. And that's when the cops, I clean this every day.
1: This must be the pee that you always keep in your patrol car.
6: Yeah.
1: Officer.
0: Yeah. By the way, people must forget there's cameras in the back all the time. I don't know why.
6: Yeah, you'd think people that had been in there a number of times would remember that.
0: This guy, though, before the officer found him, he's like, oh, man. Oh, this is bad. Why does old Jimmy make such big mistakes? He's browbeating himself. And then right before, as he's thinking about it, you see him reach up his pant leg, handcuffed, and then he just flips it to the side and the cop finds it.
1: If the cop had come back,
0: if the cop had come back to the same door instead of going to the opposite side and opening the door to check on him, he would have been fine. But that did not happen.
1: Yep.
0: This is the audio of a couple of train engineers in Canada. Now, I don't know what they're waiting for. They may have been getting loaded or waiting for another train to pass so that they could go down the tracks. That's what we think it was. But they are not engulfed in the fires. They're not burning, but literally everything is around them.
1: Yeah, if you're a fancy idiot, you can watch this right now at freebeerandhotwings.com. But this video, if you haven't seen it yet, it is a must watch. You need to see. I mean, they look like they are at the gates of hell.
0: They do. And their level of calmness is almost offensive.
1: Mm-hmm. And you were right. They are waiting for another train to pass.
0: Okay.
1: So they can then pass.
7: This could potentially overtake us here. This has gotten a little scary.
8: Yeah.
7: Holy.
0: So he's panning around in the, I guess, the cab of the train.
6: Mm, yeah. Mm-hmm.
0: And it's everywhere. There's not a spot where there's not fire.
6: No.
8: Okay. Yeah, this is.
7: Okay, y'all need to hurry up here. Like, seriously, we're encased in flames now. Hello, Jody, can you hear us?
9: Yeah, I can hear you there. I'm following you. We're notching up.
7: Yeah, this has got to move quicker. Holy crap. Oh, it's all right. This kind of burnt off, so we'll be okay now.
0: What?
1: Oh, yeah, it's gotten so much better.
6: Yeah, the level of visibility is so good now.
0: of calm and patience and trust is amazing. I swear more making a sandwich. Where's the mayonnaise?
8: That went across the
7: Oh, yeah, look over there.
6: Swirling fire.
7: You guys got a light now or what?
0: And it feels like it's right next to their train.
1: Woo! So then the other train.
7: That's a meat and a half, eh?
1: I don't know what a meat and a half means, but
0: I assume that means when you go past another train in the opposite direction, maybe?
1: I kind of feel bad for the train going the opposite way and driving right back into it.
0: Right.
1: Although it doesn't look like where they're headed is going to be too much better.
0: You said this shortly after they finished with this video. One of you said they were able to take off and get going.
10: I think so.
0: I assume because that other train had passed.
1: Whew. That's ridiculous. Crazy.
6: Mm-hmm. That is very scary.
0: How about this? This is a story of a deli that had their copper wiring stolen. Not cool, man.
6: Not cool at all.
0: Why are we playing a local news story like that? Because the owner of the deli has the best name for the owner of a New Jersey deli I've ever heard in my life.
11: A dumpster full of spoiled deli meats and cheeses now sits outside Somerdale Cold Cuts. Owner Johnny Gabagool says thieves stole the copper wires.
6: Is that, you think that's his birth name?
1: Johnny Gabagool. Okay.
11: Owner Johnny Gabagool says thieves stole the copper wires that supply cold air for the walk-in refrigerator and deli case at the family-owned business.
3: We're in and out very quick. You could see it was a quick job because they did leave some copper behind.
11: The popular deli on North Warwick Road has been open since 1976.
1: That's crazy because they went up to the unit that's outside and cut it. There couldn't have been more than like a couple feet of copper.
6: You wouldn't have thought. But I guess,
1: I mean,
6: stuff adds up.
1: Yeah, I mean, is that gonna net them a lot of money? A couple bucks?
6: You wouldn't,
0: maybe.
6: No, I mean,
0: maybe they stole a lot of small pieces from a lot of small businesses.
6: Yeah.
11: Gabagool says the theft happened overnight Sunday into Monday.
0: Yeah, they robbed Johnny Gabagool. They robbed Tim the Fist from the deli place next door.
6: Yeah.
11: Says the theft happened overnight Sunday into Monday. He tells us vandals did not get inside the building, but he's estimating the food loss alone is around $20,000.
3: I was very upset. I mean, 50 years, nothing like this has ever happened. I was preparing for this week. I knew that we were going to have a three-day heat wave, and today is going to be 100 degrees. A lot of people would have came in today.
11: A sign on the door says the business is closed for refrigeration repairs. Many loyal customers were turned away Wednesday, and some reacted to the brazen crime.
0: I like how they had the cameras on the inside of the deli to see the people who didn't read the giant sign on the door, right, pulling on the door and looking annoyed.
10: Horrible. These people work hard for their money, and you got people that want to steal for no reason.
11: According to police, copper wire and pipe thefts remain a problem across our area because of high scrap metal prices. Summerdale police are investigating this case and are looking for leads. Gabagool says he's hoping whoever is responsible is caught quickly.
0: Now, for the folks not from Jersey, Steve, the only reason most of us ever heard Gabagool was The Sopranos.
1: Yeah.
0: And for a long time, I'm not going to lie, I thought it meant somebody in the mob's girlfriend.
1: No, that's Gumar.
6: That's a Gumar.
0: A Gumar. Yeah. What is that? Is that a real word? Because you...
1: I don't know.
0: What is Gabagool referring to?
1: Capicola.
0: The meat?
1: Yeah. Mm-hmm.
0: Yeah. I don't understand how one becomes the other.
1: It just becomes... It's slang.
6: It's lazy local slang.
1: Yeah.
12: Capicola.
1: Yeah. Capicola. It's just like
6: Gabagool.
1: Generations of
0: shortcuts. A little at a time.
1: Yeah.
0: It's like the telephone game.
1: Pretty much.
0: What's that meat called? Gabagool.
6: I mean, I suppose it could have also been, and for all I know, it might have been the difference between what they called it in mainland Italy and what they call it in Sicily. Like, yeah, I don't
0: that
6: know.
0: That could very
6: I mean,
0: well
6: it
0: be.
6: It could be that, too.
0: That would make more sense.
6: The rest of the world knows it as Capicola.
1: Yeah. But it's so much more fun to say Gabagool.
6: Gabagool.
1: Gabagool.
6: Gabagool.
1: Like, that guy changed Johnny his Gabagool. Name to Johnny Gabagool.
6: You don't know he changed it. That might be his birth certificate name.
1: Yeah, they call me Johnny Gabagool.
0: I would be amazed if we found out that was his real name.
6: Or if it was just a name assigned when his family came over on Ellis Island or whatever. And he's like
0: it was a little
6: my
0: racist.
6: My name is like, yeah, you know, Stefano Santini or whatever. It's like, you are now Tim Gabagool. Because that's what you look like. Gabagool.
0: Next. All right. Get up here, Mike Spaghetti. Sally Tortini.
6: Reggie Parmigiano.
0: All right. Dumber Than the Show trivia. On the way in the next segment, we have a contestant, we have a player from the show, we have questions. That's the ingredients one needs for this contest. We will do it live, we will do it next. 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

0: to play Dumber Than the Show Trivia. As we do each and every day at this time, Maitland has waited all week for her turn. Patient, asked her questions, still patient, and now today is the day. Derek responded quickly to the notification on the Free Beer and Hot Wings app and gets to play today from Escanaba in the Upper Peninsula. Hi, Derek. How are you?
1: Good. How are you guys doing?
0: Good. Are you still completely smoked out at this point?
1: It's not too bad this morning, but the last 2 days have been pretty interesting.
0: Did you have ash on vehicles and everything in that era? I know other parts of the Upper Peninsula, it was that bad.
1: Not that bad. We did have a little bit of finer stuff falling from the sky, so it was a little surreal to see.
0: I bet. It really, even here, where it's not quite as bad as what you have, it feels dystopian, like all those movies we watch. It feels like that.
2: The sunset was kick-ass, though.
0: It was pretty amazing.
1: I mean, even the sunrise here was all red. It was pretty cool.
0: Yeah. Derek, you and Maitland will square off today on Dumber Than the Show Trivia. I'll be asking the questions. You each have the same five questions. Whichever of you gets the most right wins. If there is a tie, low time is the deciding factor. The maximum time for either of you is 90 seconds. Maitland will wait in the hallway. She won't hear any of the questions nor your answers during your turn. Derek, do you have any questions for us?
1: No, I do not.
0: All right. You work for the school district? Is that a good place to work? It seems like it would be.
1: Well, eventually you get your foot in the door. You get some job security. So make it so they can't find a reason, you know?
0: There you go. So does that mean you don't really try once that happens?
1: No, I just recently took over head of maintenance, so it's been quite the journey so far.
0: I bet you've been busy. All right. Derek, are you good at trivia?
1: I have my good days and bad days, but I've been following with the show, so we'll see how the questions are today.
0: All right. You're taking on Maitland. She's in the hallway. And your turn on Dumber Than the Show Trivia for $300 versus Mate the Great begins in 3, 2, 1. Who wrote the book How to Win Friends and Influence People?
1: Double pass.
0: What number is 1,000 thousands?
1: Pass.
0: In billiards, how many balls are used in a standard game of 8-ball?
1: 9.
0: What is the longest running U.S. game show?
1: Jeopardy.
0: What is an airline's home base called?
1: Pass.
0: What number is 1,000 thousands?
1: 100,000.
0: What is an airline's home base called?
1: Oh, pass.
0: Time. Derek, how'd you do?
1: Well, I don't know. We'll see how Maitland does. I'm not feeling too confident.
0: Okay. There you go. Let's wave Maitland in. See how Mate does. Strides back in, practicing her stage announcements in the hallway. You could hear the yelling, the insults, the meanness coming from the hallway. That's just one angle she'll be trying today.
3: Yeah, I figure for each band, I'll try something different.
0: Do different character work.
3: Yeah.
4: Hello!
0: I like it.
4: Are you ready to rock and roll?
0: Gotta do one as the shrimp.
3: Oh, yeah.
0: Yeah. That'd be well received.
2: Yeah, that'll go.
0: At a metal concert? At a rock concert?
3: I actually think so.
0: You think so?
3: Yeah.
0: Probably would. If you did it, if Hot Wings did it, get the nerd! Kill him!
2: Are you kidding? Yeah.
0: That grandpa nerd needs to die!
4: I'm a shrimp!
0: All right, Derek's on hold, Mate. It is your turn to play Dumber Than the Show Trivia. Are you ready?
3: I'm ready.
0: Then we shall begin. Your turn starts in 3, 2, 1. Who wrote the book How to Win Friends and Influence People?
3: Pass.
0: What number is 1,000 thousands?
3: 1,000 thousands? A billion.
0: In billiards, how many balls are used in a standard game of 8-ball?
3: 10.
0: What is the longest-running U.S. game show?
3: Wheel of Fortune. No. Yeah.
0: What is an airline's home base called?
3: Flagship?
0: Who wrote the book How to Win Friends and Influence People?
3: Oh, what is that guy's stupid name? Dave Ramsey.
0: Time. How'd you do, Mate?
3: Bad. Very bad.
0: Not not confident then?
3: Mm-mm.
0: Is that you're not just pretending?
3: No.
0: Right,
3: I know a damn thing.
0: Let's bring Derek back. Derek, hello.
1: Hello.
0: Let's score this game. What number is a thousand thousands? You both had answers. You disagree. Maitland said a billion. Derek passed and then said 100,000. The answer is a million.
3: Damn.
0: No points. Was that the one you were clinging to?
3: Yeah, kinda.
0: In billiards, this one was fun. How many balls are used in a standard game of 8-ball? Maitland said 10. Derek said 9. Now, you probably both played 8-ball before, right?
3: I just thought, I don't know.
1: No.
3: I may have.
0: Okay. I bet you have.
3: I like the aesthetic of a pool table.
0: You ever played pool at the bar where you rack all the balls in the triangle?
3: I'm good for like a celebrity shot, but that's about it.
0: Okay.
5: So
3: I like the aesthetic of it.
0: No. All right. I understand.
3: No. I don't know what I'm doing.
0: The answer is 16. 15 regular balls plus the cue ball.
3: Yeah.
0: Tied at 0. Question 3. What is the longest running U.S. game show? You disagree again. Wheel of Fortune said Mate. Jeopardy said Derek. Price is Right said the trivia book.
3: No, I was going to change it to that.
0: 0-0.
3: I swear so bad right now.
0: Question number 4. What is an airline's home base called? You both were like, God, I know this. Know it. Maitland passed, or didn't pass, but waited a bit and then said, flagship. Derek passed and then came back and thought about it for a minute. And he went, what is it? What is it? Think, like Winnie the Pooh. Then he passed again. If it's a flagship, Maitland would take a commanding 1-0 lead. The answer is hub. Hub.
3: Oh, Jesus. Of course. I didn't know that.
6: Yes. I was trying to think of the announcement that they make. Thank you for boarding our plane with our crew, hub in blah, blah, blah. Mm. All I could think of was headquarters.
0: Headquarters. Who wrote the book? Last question, tied at 0. On the cusp of history. Who wrote the book, How to Win Friends and Influence People? Maitland said, pass, and then said, what's that stupid guy's name who wrote that stupid book?
3: I know it. I think I took one of his classes.
0: And then said Dave Ramsey. Did you take a Dave Ramsey class?
3: No.
0: Oh.
3: I just threw it out. I needed to say a name.
0: Derek went, books, double pass.
3: Oh, boy.
0: If it's Dave Ramsey, Maitland wins.
6: Oh, boy.
0: It's not.
3: What is his stupid name?
0: Dale, Dale

0: You're too dumb to tell a story.
1: I don't appreciate that.
2: Derek, I know. Homer, you jerk. Derek, thanks for playing, bud.
3: Thanks, guys. I appreciate it.
2: All right.
4: Glad Hot Wings got his machine working over there.
5: You idiot.
2: How come it works now, right?
1: Yeah.
2: All the other times, he's like, stupid dang it thing.
1: Maybe I'll unplug it, plug it back in, see if it works.
6: I got a good brain.
2: Right now, Maitland's thinking, how long is this song?
7: Oh, yeah, it looked painful.
1: I hope you're having fun.
2: From the top!
8: I am. Damn, thanks.
2: Well, we'll play again next week. You didn't lose.
1: Yeah.
2: Jackpot stays at 300.
1: Yeah.
2: That's the best zero you can get is if someone else gets zero at the same time.
4: No, I mean, the song that we played was called Loser.
2: Well, so that's what Beck named it.
1: I'm a loser amongst smart people, but I'm not a loser against another dumb person.
2: Isn't three knots?
4: not.
2: Isn't that like saying, yes, you're a loser?
8: No, that's a triple negative. Yeah. So it's,
2: well, a double negative truth means, no.
8: Yeah.
1: Semantics.
2: Yeah. What's that? Yeah. That's what I was going to say.
8: Yeah.
2: All right. Name that blank on the way. If you want to play, we need a couple contestants who will play along with us. 1-800-947-3979. Thousands of places on the internet. They have a file. It's got your name in it. Your home address, your cell numbers, your email address. 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
1: Evolution? I just don't understand, and I will never, ever be able to learn how, if we came from apes, then why do we still have apes? What do you mean? Yeah. We evolved, but some of them didn't? But I believe in it.
2: Like, I don't know. They missed the bus.
3: Some humans evolve and others don't.
1: I know.
3: I mean, it makes a lot of sense, actually.
1: It does, but I can't understand it. Like, we came from apes, but there are still apes. And then we don't watch apes evolve into humans in our lifetime. I've never seen an ape slowly evolve.
2: You know it didn't start like last Thursday.
3: Honestly, right.
1: I don't know. So, evolution, I'm not going to ever learn it.

0: 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It's the Free Beer and Hot Wing Show. Hello. $1,000 Minute of Mayhem later this hour. Chance for you to win. It's a big surprise. $1,000. Before that, how could your screen become a camera? Could your camera become a screen? Not immediately, not the one you have now, but in the future. This is going to be a tech discussion amongst people that don't understand it. Let me tell you that in advance. Maybe you will. Maybe you understand it and I don't. That's wildly possible. Free beer. That's me. Hot Wings there.
1: Hi.
0: We were roommates in college and then we started this show 29 years ago.
1: Mm-hmm.
0: Steve is here.
2: Hello.
0: Joined us in 2009. Kelly joined us in 2019. Every decade we had someone who gets to stay. Maitland didn't join on a 9. So we'll see how that works out. And Tommy joined us a couple years ago. Just kidding. Maitland's been around. It'll be a 10th anniversary coming up when?
3: September.
0: There you go. And we already told you, you can make a cake, which is unfair. Time to play America's favorite radio game has voted 14 straight years. I mean, predates Maitland's appearance on the show. But now.
1: That's amazing.
0: She's the one who hoists the banner into the future, leading the game. Let's meet our two contestants. We're ready to square off along with us. This is Nick in Grand Rapids. Hello, Nick.
4: Hey, what's going on, guys?
0: Welcome, bud. You're a storm chaser?
4: Yes, for Michigan Storm Chasers. Huge shout out to them.
2: I see their posts on Facebook all the time.
4: Facebook, Instagram, Twitter, YouTube. When we go live for anything with severe content, we will be live.
0: Nice. And Mariah, Toga, New York. Hello, Mariah.
5: How are you guys?
0: We're good. Hello. How are you?
5: I'm good.
0: All right.
5: You know, chilling here with you guys.
0: Nick and Mariah, you will we'll go over how this works in just a moment. 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Nick and Mariah, here's how it works. Your name is your buzzer. Maitland's going to give a clue and then play an audio clue that will help you name that blank.
1: Name that blank.
0: Buzz in first, give the answer, and you get a point. You also get lucky idiot accounts just for being the contestants. If, Nick and Mariah, you hear us buzz in with our names, that means we're trying to get in line in case both of you can't get it. Any questions, y'all?
5: No.
0: Okay.
3: All right, Nick, Mariah, test your buzzers, please.
4: Nick.
5: Mariah.
3: 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Room, test yours.
2: Nice.
3: Oh, it's going to be a good day.
0: Oh.
3: Yes, big dog. Now start with blank number one. Name the request. Hello? Come on.
6: So, okay. Like right now, for example, the Haitians need to come to America. But some people are all, what about the strain on our resources? But it's like when I had this garden party for my father's birthday, right? I said, because it was a sit-down dinner. But people came that, like, did not. So I was, like, totally bugging. I had to haul ass to the kitchen, redistribute the food, squish in extra place settings.
3: Nobody?
6: But by the end of the day, it was like, the more, the merrier. And so, if the government could
0: free beer.
3: Free beer.
0: RSVP.
3: RSVP!
6: Conclusion, may I please remind you that it does not say RSVP.
0: I thought it was Clueless.
6: On the Statue of Liberty.
0: Has anyone watched the prequel series, L?
2: No.
0: Getting good reviews?
3: Not yet.
0: That's a different movie.
1: That's a totally different franchise.
0: Yeah. Different era, everything.
1: Yeah. Yeah. Have any of you watched The Mandalorian?
5: Yes.
0: Thank you, Mariah.
3: Now, the famous Clueless scene where Cher mispronounces Haitians, in a debate speech was a genuine mistake by Alicia Silverstone. Director Amy Heckerling kept it in because it felt authentic to the character. Clueless premiered on July 19th, 1995.
0: Wow.
3: Blank number two, name the company.
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3: That's Geico.
7: Does Elmer Fudd have trouble with the letter R?
9: Very quiet. I'm hunting rabbits.
10: Okay, cut. I'm hunting rabbits, Elmer. Let's try that again.
9: Shh. I'm hunting rabbits.
10: Cut. Rabbits.
9: Rabbits.
10: Rabbits.
9: Rabbits.
10: Rabbits with an R.
9: Oh, this director's starting to love me the wrong way.
11: 15 minutes could save you 15% or more.
0: We played that comedian who was describing Looney Tunes to someone who had never seen it.
3: Oh, yeah.
0: And he was doing so this guy, he's got a speech impediment. And after about three of them, he goes, everyone had a speech impediment.
1: Yeah.
3: On July 17th, 1937, 89 years ago, Egghead made its made his TV debut when Warner Brothers released its Western comedy short called Egghead Rides Again. They changed his name from Egghead to Elmer Fudd in the early 40s.
0: Oh. Hmm.
3: And now he's that crazy guy that we all know and love.
0: Crazy.
3: Blank number three. Name the art.
2: Dude, you got it. So did you, dude?
12: See.
2: No. Dude, what does my say?
13: Sweet.
2: What about mine?
13: Dude, what does mine say?
2: Sweet. What about mine?
3: Steve?
14: Tattoo.
3: That's tattoo.
2: Dude, what does mine say?
13: Sweet.
2: What about mine?
13: Dude, what does mine say?
2: Sweet.
13: What about mine?
2: Dude, what does mine say?
13: Sweet.
2: What about mine?
13: Dude,
2: what does mine say?
13: Sweet.
2: What about mine?
13: Dude,
2: what does mine say?
13: Sweet!
2: You idiot!
13: Your tattoo says dude. Your tattoo says sweet. Got it?
0: What hot show is that from?
3: That is from Dude, Where's My Car?
12: Yeah, it is.
3: That's the hottest of hot shows. That was my favorite movie growing up.
0: When I don't know how you're funny. Because you are, but everything you like is not funny. Like one of the, like if we didn't know you when we hired you, because one of our standard questions are, what are some things you find funny? And if you had interviewed without knowing us and you're like, white chicks, dude, where's my car? We'd have been like, she was fun in the interview, but she has garbage taste. I don't trust her.
3: It's more fun to just kind of let it trickle out over the years.
15: Did I ask you that during your internship interview? Like, what do you find funny?
3: I don't think so. Man. It was kind of awkward. And then I asked you, hey, do you guys have a dress code? And you looked down at your flip-flops and you said, not really.
15: Nope.
0: What a nice question of you, though.
3: Yeah. But yeah, I think I want...
0: I'm glad we didn't interview you and ask you that question and then throw the baby out with the bathwater.
3: I do. This might get me fired. I want me and my dad to get, like, the sweet and dude tattoos. I think that'd be really fun to get together.
0: No, we would never want to fire someone who is going to do something so trashy and stupid and then talk about it.
15: We'd pay for that.
0: Uh-huh. Yeah, right. Yeah.
3: Perfect. Oh,
0: yeah. Get it now.
3: Now, when it comes to getting tattooed, surveys show that more women than men go under the needle. One poll purports that 59% of women have tattoos compared to only 41% of men. However, research does show that more women than men choose to then remove said tattoos, with common responses being societal stigma and pressure, embarrassment over a stupid one, like sweet and dude, or a new job / career. Mm. Blank number four, name the duo.
16: Nick.
17: Bobby. Brian.
3: I think Nick? You did not buzz in then. Mariah.
17: Oh, it's not Tom and Jerry, is it?
3: It is.
12: I'm like, oh, keep going.
16: I was going to guess Looney Tunes.
0: It's a big pair.
15: Mm-hmm. Yeah, Looney
12: That's
15: and Tunes.
12: That's a hell of a duo, Looney and Tunes.
15: Yeah. It was Ralph Looney and Wally Tunes, right?
0: David Tunes.
3: In their debut...
16: Hey, you guys got me with Bear the Idiot the last time, so...
3: In their debut 1940 short, Puss Gets the Boot... The cat we now know as Tom was named Jasper, and Jerry was completely nameless, nicknamed Jinx by the animators. Eventually, MGM held an in-house studio contest to rename them, and animator John Carr won a $50 prize by suggesting Tom and Jerry, inspired by a popular Christmas eggnog and brandy cocktail.
0: What?
17: Oh, huh. Interesting.
3: Sounds so gross. We got time for like three more?
0: Sure.
3: Cool. This one might just be for the room, but name the food.
17: So, Dad, are you going to do your show tomorrow?
3: No.
15: Name the one.
17: You promise me?
3: Food.
17: You're going to get alcohol? What?
3: Oh,
17: don't get alcohol.
3: Hot wings.
0: Cheeseburger.
3: Cheeseburger.
0: That's David Hasselhoff being recorded by his teenage daughter while he eats a cheeseburger drunk on the floor with no shirt on.
3: Yeah.
18: You guys in there.
0: I gotta give him credit.
17: Promise me you're not gonna get
0: this
17: alcohol
0: was
17: tonight,
0: a
17: okay?
0: rock bottom.
18: What? Yeah.
17: You promise me you're not gonna get alcohol tonight.
0: And it seems he got himself fixed after that.
3: Yeah, and eventually he went on to be in the 2004 SpongeBob SquarePants movie where he famously rescued SpongeBob and Patrick by launching them back into Bikini Bottom with his pecs.
0: Yep.
3: He agreed to the cameo without even reading the script, happy to poke fun at his Baywatch image. And while he filmed the close-ups himself, there was a 13-foot replica that doubled him as a human surfboard made with yak hair that he later kept at his home until he got too creeped out at how realistic it looked.
0: Do you know what my favorite David Hasselhoff fact is?
3: Yes, because I was looking for some. That sounded so sarcastic, but I was actually really serious.
0: I loved it.
15: Yes.
0: David Hasselhoff. I remember talking about the news story, and then eventually we interviewed him, and we asked him. I liked it as sarcasm, too, by the way. Thought it was great. Oh, yes, everybody's waiting for you to tell us.
15: I want
0: to
15: hear your fact.
0: Do you remember when he, at the zenith of MySpace fame, he was going to start Hoffspace?
15: Oh, yeah.
0: And people were signing up for it?
15: I forgot about that.

0: me of the time, Freebeer, that you shut Tommy down so hard when he was trying to talk about something, and I just pulled up the clip.
1: Okay.
0: Okay. Do you mind if I jump in?
2: Oh, we were talking about sounds the other day?
3: No.
2: Okay.
4: No.
5: I didn't even know what that's about.
0: No.
4: No. No.
3: That one. I know we're all laughing, but it makes me feel bad. It's so rude.
4: Oh, yeah.
2: Oh, we were talking about sounds the other day?
3: No.
2: Okay.
4: Okay. Okay.
2: I just say, okay.
4: Okay.
0: All right.
6: Well, this next one's very fitting. Name the spice.
3: Saturday will feature Papa Roach along with Bill Murray.
5: Oh, Tommy.
3: Jinger, set it off, dying.
6: Jinger is... I don't know who was first, everybody.
0: Ginger. Ginger.
7: My God.
3: It's
7: no.
4: Doesn't matter how it's spelled.
3: It's spelled with a J. Still seems more likely.
6: Yeah.
4: Or maybe it's pronounced Hinger. Are they Hispanic?
3: No way. I knew I wouldn't get all of them right.
6: Incredible. You did good up until then.
3: That was so nice of you to try.
6: I didn't even believe me.
3: No, you didn't.
6: All right, last one. Name the school.
8: Switch my song real quick. He better not sing anything ironic, and he certainly better not sing ironic.
9: Yeah, well, you know, I love the boy, but he's always pitchy, and he refuses to use his diaphragm.
3: Freebeer.
6: Freebeer.
3: Abbott Elementary.
10: I got it in two pieces. This is my...

0: twist.
1: It's so good.
0: We all fought just like the characters. It was going to suck.
1: Yeah.
0: Hadn't he been having a terrible day to that point?
1: Yeah, he was.
0: And he was like low level furious.
1: He saw his ex-boyfriend at the karaoke bar that they were all at, and he was doing great.
0: Yeah.
1: So he was upset about it.
0: Yeah. All right. That the last one?
1: That was.
0: I think I won. This is amazing.
1: Wow.
2: Good job.
0: Where's the pen?
3: Wow.
0: Thank you, Mariah. Wow. Appreciate it. Mariah, Nick, well done. Good job. Thanks for listening. Thanks for playing.
4: Thanks for having me.
0: You bet. Maitland, great list.
1: Thank you.
0: On the way. How is your phone, not your phone, but your screen? How could it end up being a camera and a screen in the future? Turns out it's a technology you've already heard of. But if you're like me, you don't really know what it means.
2: Okay.
0: That's next. It is the Free Beer and Hot Wings Show.
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0: said this.
1: That blows my mind that you were 29 when we met. Because I've, it's going to sound mean, but I've always looked at you as being really old.
2: How that sounds mean? I was Maitland's age. Do you think Maitland's really old?
1: No.
2: She's a child.
1: I mean, I guess the first time I met Maitland, she probably wasn't wearing, like, sensible Dockers and tucked in.
2: I did not show up at a parade wearing Dockers. They let us wear jeans to that.
0: You can catch up on the podcast anytime if you're a fancy idiot. 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
2: At the end of this segment, we'll invite somebody to be the contestant for the $1,000 Minute of Mayhem. One more thing, and what did we learn later? Obviously, if you look at the technology we have now, it's a lot of stuff that they used to say, someday you'll be able to do this. And we all thought, eh, maybe, but probably not. I mean, like, like that famous commercial from AT&T from the early or mid-90s where it's like, the future.
1: Oh, you will.
2: Yeah, that was the you will.
1: Tom Selleck voice there.
2: Yeah, and it seemed, when we saw that, it was like, eh, maybe someday. Yeah, and now it's stuff we all take for granted, like FaceTime. And
1: yeah, they showed things like video phone. I mean, it wasn't FaceTime like we have it now, where it's on a mobile device. But
2: no, it's better now.
1: It was like the phone attached to the wall, but it had a camera on it.
2: You think about, like, if you're old enough to remember, like, sci-fi shows. I mean, the one that always pops to mind is, like, on Star Trek, where they had their little handheld device that could do lots of things.
3: Yeah.
2: I mean, the iPhone is a vastly superior version, or any smartphone. Mm. It's amazing how we've come. You can turn on lights with your voice if you got one of those digital assistants in your home. And now with AI, it's gone even further. And it will continue to go. So I saw this headline and I was very confused. Newly invented Pixel could turn screens into cameras. Now, I can use Pixels in a sentence. I can tell you roughly how it's applied, right? Would that be fair to say for all of us?
4: Yeah.
2: Right? How would you describe a pixel?
3: It's a point of light on a screen, and you combine thousands and thousands of them, and it makes up the image.
2: Mm-hmm.
3: You sit too close to an old school television, you can see the individual pixel.
2: Mm-hmm.

0: So that makes sense, right? Mm-hmm. That's
1: yeah.
0: A better, I wouldn't have been able to describe it as smartly as that, but I would have said it's the things that make the TV so you can see it.
1: Yeah.
0: All right, worst case scenario. Now, this is from a tech blog, Gizmodo. And it starts with, pixels control and analyze light on displays. Analyze? They're part of the reason you're reading this sentence right now. But it's typically one or the other. A pixel can control or analyze. Now, I wouldn't have thought they did either of those things. I thought the pixel was just describing how small the light dot is.
2: Yeah, I thought it was light.
1: And yeah, how bright or dim it is.
0: So I can't really, I'm already lost. Researchers in Switzerland, however, managed to create a new type of pixel. How can it be new? That simultaneously does both. They're calling it the hypercharged pixel.
1: Okay, that's cool.
0: Called a Fourier pixel, it can generate and sense arbitrary light fields and tap into the pixel's full potential for carrying information. Now it's like DNA or a microchip.
2: All right, tell me more.
1: So it's two-way fiber optics.
0: Okay.
1: Kind of.
0: Sounds good. Yeah, me and Mate are blown away. Yeah, right. Yeah, that's what I was going to say.
1: Right.
0: Yeah. They can tap into the pixel's full potential for carrying information by manipulating light's intensity, oscillation phases, and polarization. The paper was just published yesterday in Nature, the publication. The team anticipates these pixels could support next-generation technologies such as holographic displays, augmented reality, or devices that can actively correct their output based on what they detect. I need examples to understand that.
2: Yeah, what is that?
0: Am I alone with that?
3: Yeah.
0: Like, I understand all those words, but in that order, pops and buzzes.
2: I'm already blown away when you see those billboards that are just a bunch of LED panels, and one of them goes out, and you watch them just walk up to it, pop an old one out, plug a new one in, stick it in there, right? And it just works.
0: Yeah. And remember when those were $1 trillion and only a few, sure. And now, like, you know, the local car lot has one of those.
2: Every venue that we do our shows in now, they're like, yeah, we got this LED wall.
0: They're amazing.
2: Yeah, it was like $50.
0: So they're saying one of the things they believe this will do is they'll be able to have monitors or screens that can also serve as a camera.
1: Okay, so you wouldn't have to have a separate camera. It would just be one big, like your own little IMAX camera.
2: Wait, is that, which way does the camera work, though? So if I'm looking at a screen, does that mean the camera is looking back at me and somebody can be watching?
1: You watch them?
2: Yeah.
1: Yeah, I suppose so.
0: I guess. That'd have to be the way. I mean, it's not going to look behind itself.
2: But that's like surveillance, right?
0: Oh, yeah.
1: Well, I mean, I would think that you'd have to be able to like turn it on and off. But yeah, I guess if you had them on a video board or something like at an airport, it's just Minority Report. It's no big deal.
0: Yeah. They said pixels could contribute, according to the university statement where they worked on this, to two-way camera displays in which each pixel both emits and detects light.
1: Okay.
0: They explained that these next generation devices could not only show an image, but also sense how light from the environment or a user interact with it. They say the team succeeded in creating very small arrays of these pixels, adding that such camera displays at the moment are in the realm of speculation. So they can't make it right now, but it's a reasonable leap in the near future.
2: Yeah, they'll figure it out.
1: See, I want them to be able to do this with human eyeballs, because your eyeballs can take in light, but if we could combine like the DNA of a lightning bug, where you can make your eyes like light up so that you could see in the dark better.
0: It took you until the mid-2000s to use an ATM to deposit money, and you're telling me you're going to get injections in your eyes that allow them to glow during your lifetime?
2: Bionic eyeballs.
1: I might do that one, because that would be pretty cool.
2: If I could have camera eyeballs.
1: Camera eyeballs would be awesome.
2: Like, oh.
1: Yeah.
2: Let me just take a picture of that.
3: This is practically what Freebeer has on his face right now.
1: Yeah, you'd be like Freebeer, but look like less of a square.
0: Less of a pervert.
1: square is much better than pervert. Pervert.
0: I've just been reading a lot about how everybody's...
3: pervert.
0: They're pervert glasses, yeah. Creep glasses.
1: That's so
2: funny.
1: You
2: make them record just so I can see? Because I want to see
0: it's very subtle. You won't even be able to tell.
2: Let's see. Oh, yeah.
0: It's only a beacon flashing in your eye.
2: It's a heartbeat.
3: Oh, it is.
1: Oh, yeah.
0: It is a heartbeat.
1: Nothing a little electrical tape won't fix.
0: I have some things that go over it to cover it up.
2: Oh, yeah.
0: But I feel like a real creep putting them in, so they've never come out of the drawer.
3: You can get stuff to put over it to cover. Oh, man.
2: That seems deviant.
3: Yeah. Why even have that feature then if you can just give people the option to cover it up?
0: But I believe I haven't tried it. So I read one time that if you put something over it and it blocks it too much, the glasses won't work because then that makes them creep glasses for sure. Right?
3: Okay. Cyborg, could you shut your little blinking light off, please? It's distracting the hell out of me.
1: Yeah, pervert.
0: You can still call me Greg or Freebeer. It doesn't have to be Cyborg, said like there's pure bile dripping off your tongue.
3: Look, it's Cyborg with two G's, so you're familiar.
0: Okay. I'm back in. All right.
1: See, that those glasses really have the potential to make you look even worse because, like, if you...
0: Wait, okay, hold on. You said even worse, which implies you already look worse.
1: Yes. Well, I mean, you told us that they're referred to as pervert glasses. I didn't know that. But, like, let's say you're a person who tends to, like, keep your head focused downward a little bit more and your eyes up, so like this. If you did that, the video image those would be recording like right at women's chest the whole time, and you might not even be doing that in real life.
0: What if?
1: But the glasses are taking it that way.
2: Pity glasses.
1: Yeah.
0: What if this
1: or
0: recording
1: penises?
0: Like, I'll send you this so you can post this recording on social media if you want.
3: Yeah, that'd
0: and
3: be
0: what
3: great.
0: If, or I won't have to.
3: I'm sorry.
0: What if the whole view is just Steve and Hot Wing's crotch and Maitland and Kelly's chest areas?
1: Yeah, it's just nothing.
0: Like you're like,
1: but
0: God,
1: that.
0: Is that all he looks
1: it's
0: at?
1: All zoomed
4: I like that you couldn't say boobs for me and Kelly. You said chest areas.
0: I was trying to be accurate.
3: This whole break is just... Okay, what were you about to say about something with this video?
0: That was all. That's pretty much it. Yeah. So no, don't send it.
3: Yeah, you can send it to
0: me. No, I don't want to now. It's going to be 3 minutes of more mean to me.
3: The ones that you sent me from the live shows, especially when we were doing Loverman and Scissor Sisters, those are great.
0: Those were fun. Those were really funny.
3: Those. I forgot to do that over vacation. But
0: those were fun.
3: Oh my God, those are
0: just the different perspective of
1: they're perfect for that.
3: And it's wildly clear. So it's definitely not like your vision. Which is interesting.
0: No, thank God.
3: How funny would it be if you could adjust it to what you see without the lens
2: that
3: of
2: would
3: glasses?
2: Be cool.
0: Yesterday,
2: just blurry.
0: Yesterday, I experienced a new level of feeling old. Now, my eyes were bad when I was 30. That's when I had LASIK, and I was technically legally blind, but I could have it repaired with glasses or whatever. But yesterday, I felt like I had a hair that kept getting like in my eye. But I couldn't look for it because when I took my glasses off, my vision was so bad I couldn't see if it was on the glasses or still on my eye. So I had to go squeeze my eye open as far as I could in Steve's face. And say, could you get whatever's bothering me? Like a child.
1: You know what works really good for that?
0: No, I can't wait to find out. I'm sure it's...
1: Look, I'm older than you. How do you think I know what I'm about to tell
0: you? Okay. All right.
1: Magnifying reader glasses.
3: Like the glasses you put on top of glasses?
1: Well, I mean, you use them for the readers that you would buy at a pharmacy that they don't have, they don't have a prescription, but they're slightly magnified for reading.
0: Yeah.
1: Those work so great for like, if you have a sliver or something where it is close and you can't see it very well, it blows it up and you go, oh my God, this is great. I use them all the time now for that. I don't use them for reading. I use them for like little.
0: That's a good idea.
1: Fine tuning things
4: but
1: like
4: how
1: that.
4: How would magnifying glasses help him identify something in his eyes?
1: Because when you put them,
4: he couldn't see.
1: Because when you put them on,
0: it's a good question.
1: You look at my eyes probably aren't as bad as yours, but when I put them on,
0: because if the glasses helped, I would just wear the glasses I already had.
1: Like I look through.
0: You said, you know what, you need more glasses.
1: When I if I have something in my eye though, you can put them on. It magnifies your eye, and you look in a mirror.
3: I would vomit immediately. That's too much glass. It's just so much glass.
0: Do you think I puke every time I go to bathroom?
2: I vomit when I look at you, too.
1: It just makes your eyes look bigger.
3: I know,
1: but... It's too much glass.
3: I don't have to wear glasses anyway, so when I put people's glasses on, I immediately kind of do a room flip.
4: Mm-hmm.
3: I'm like, well, I'm going to barf.
1: Have you ever looked in a mirror with sunglasses on? It's the same thing. That's the same amount of glass.
3: They don't have prescription magnifying in them, though, like, or any sort of magnification in them where everything's enlarged.
0: Yeah.
3: So
0: sometimes you're a strange duck.
3: Yeah. If I had on glasses and then looked in a mirror, I think it would be like looking through glasses twice to me. I don't know why.
1: You're weird.
3: I know. Oh, man, I'm not arguing that.
0: The $1,000 minute of mayhem is on the way next.
3: Hey, send me that super cool video. Don't forget.
2: Yeah, cyborg.
0: I've never wanted to do anything less.
1: Send it with a Greggy Woot shoot.
0: Oh, yeah.
1: Oh, if you could activate them by doing that.
0: Like this, Hot Wings?
1: Yeah.
3: That was smooth. Yeah,
1: it was smooth.
0: Wait, do you see it from my perspective? Looks Wait, even dumber.
2: So you have like space future glasses and you still have to hit a record button?
0: Well, I could tell it to record.
2: Oh, why don't you do that? That would be so much cooler.
0: I see what you're doing. Yeah, you sound really cool when you do that.
3: You just say Meta record?
0: Hey, Meta, start recording.
3: It didn't work. Oh, it didn't work. Oh.
2: Now do the woot shoot. You're so cool.
0: Cyborg again.
1: Hey, cool specs, come on.
3: This has been...
2: Right, because you put them on your face. Yeah.
3: That's where they go.
2: Yeah, wow. Except for laughing so
1: oh,
2: much.
1: Oh, man. Yeah. That was doubles tennis right hey. There. Everything. Nice.
0: That was perfect. Yeah. That really was. Oh, my gracious.
3: Did your glasses get that?
0: No. I had stopped the recording.
3: What are they good for?
4: Worthless. Jesus.
0: Making me look stupid, you said earlier. On the way, the $1,000 Minute of Mayhem. 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
1: I'm that way with like medieval times. 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
3: Later this hour, one more thing, one final story. And what did we learn as we cap off the broadcast week? There's back Monday, Dumber Than the Show trivia. And name that tune, plus a lot of other things, plus fun stories from the weekend. A lot going on with us, and hopefully with you. Right now, though, this. This is John in West Michigan, listening on 97.9 GRD. Hello, John.
5: Good morning.
3: How you doing, my friend?
5: Doing well.
3: Does this feel like a day you're going to win $1,000?
5: It feels like a day I have a 75% chance of winning $1,000.
3: You think that's a pretty good start for your estimate?
5: We'll see.
3: Okay. You play along, you do pretty well?
5: I usually do okay.
3: Okay. Not the most confident answer I've ever heard.
5: Well, I've playing along. I've won, quote, a few times, but yeah, always nervous on the phone.
3: Okay. All right. I'm opening Hot Wings questions right now. He writes the questions on Fridays. Now we're ready to play.
5: Oh, I forgot it was Friday.
6: Does that make you a little less confident, a little more confident?
5: Knocked it down to 70%.
3: Okay. Hot Wings is 5% harder, according to John. John, yeah, are you ready? You can pass on questions.
7: Sometimes.
3: And we'll come back to him. You only get 60 seconds. Final answer has to be out and beat the buzzer. Okay?
5: Understood.
3: Here we go. Your turn on the $1,000 Minute of Mayhem begins in 3, 2, 1. What is the capital of Australia?
5: Pass.
3: How many continents are there?
5: 7.
3: What is the largest ocean on Earth?
5: Atlantic.
3: Who played Iron Man in the Marvel Cinematic Universe?
5: I see him pass.
3: What country is home to the Great Pyramid
5: of Giza? Jr.
3: What Egypt. Country is... What is the smallest country in the world?
5: Vatican City.
3: What TV series features the fictional continent of Westeros?
5: Game of Thrones.
3: Which planet has the most moons currently known?
5: Jupiter.
3: Which wall fell in 1989?
5: Berlin Wall.
3: What is the longest mountain range on land?
5: Andes.
3: What is the capital of Australia?
5: Sydney.
3: We can take Sydney in that case.
7: Yeah, that was in.
3: John, you sound confident. Let's see how you did. What is the capital of Australia?
7: John initially passed, came back, and said Sydney.
3: That is wrong. Anybody?
5: It did not come to me.
3: Canberra. How many continents are there?
7: John said 7.
3: Correct. Now you're on the board. Things are looking better. What is the largest ocean on Earth?
7: John said the Atlantic.
3: Incorrect. Maitland.
1: Pacific.
3: Correct. Who played Iron Man in the Marvel Cinematic Universe?
7: John passed. Said I can see him. Then said Robert Downey Jr.
3: Mm-hmm. Correct. Which country is home to the Great Pyramid of Giza?
7: John said Egypt.
3: Correct. What is the smallest country in the world?
7: John said Vatican City.
3: Yes. Which TV series features the fictional continent of Westeros?
7: John said Game of Thrones.
3: Yes, he's on a roll now. Which planet has the most moons currently known?
7: John said Jupiter.
3: Wrong. See?
6: Saturn?
3: Yeah. Which wall fell in 1989?
7: John said the Berlin Wall.
3: Yes. What are some other guesses one might have made? Humpty Dumpty's?
6: The Wailing Wall?
3: The Wailing Wall?
7: Yeah. Okay. I don't know. The Pink Floyd Wall?
3: Great Wall of China? Yeah. Okay. I needed to think of some examples. What is the longest mountain range on land?
7: John said the Andes.
3: Yes. How many did he get out of the 10 he answered?
7: John got 7.
3: John, you said you had a chance at a 70% chance at winning. You had a 100% chance of 70%.
5: Yeah. exactly where I thought. I knew I'd get, if I got tripped up on the first one, it was going to be a scramble, but.
3: That's usually hard to win if you miss the first one.
7: Yeah.
3: John, thank you, bud. Appreciate you.
7: Statistically, that makes it impossible.
3: It makes it. You lose almost 100% of the time.
7: Yes.
6: Wayne Gretzky. Michael Scott.
3: What do we learn in a moment? Before that, one more thing. We all have house projects that we've been avoiding. 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Cleaning the gutters, right up there on the list of things you most don't want to do. 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

0: country and continent in the world is where?
1: Australia.
0: Yeah. The most deadly spiders and snakes in the world. Most of them live there. Arguably, pretty strong argument is made, the most dangerous is the eastern brown snake. It's referred to as often as Australia's deadliest snake.
2: Okay.
0: Its bite is really bad. A snake specialist, snake charmer, I don't know, Sarah Maley said in an interview recently and provided some of her own images. Someone was riding a bike, an older woman, and one of those, somehow, an eastern brown snake became tangled in the bike's bike chain.
2: Oh, no.
0: And they typically, they're not aggressive. They bite to defend. But obviously, getting wound up in a bike chain and getting stuck near the sprockets.
2: Yeah, that's going to be a real problem.
0: As you can see in there.
1: Oh, that doesn't
0: it's getting stuck in the gears.
1: Doesn't look great.
0: It lashed out and bit a woman. Woman in her 60s ended up living and being okay because it was what they call in the snake business a dry bite. For whatever reason, the eastern brown snake did not deposit its venom in her leg.
1: So it was just like a
3: warning.
0: Yeah.
1: Brushback pitch.
0: But they're saying that it is by far, I watched an accompanying video where the person had dealt with lots of snakes over their lives and they were a nature videographer. So they were used to being in places that were filled with, you know, a dangerous natural animal.
1: Yeah.
0: And he was absolutely terrified to do the day's shoot of the eastern brown snake. So hard pass, really?
1: Yeah.
0: What did we learn? Thanks. Tommy, what did you learn?
4: Yeah, it's shown that William Shatner has a song about circus penis.
0: Maitland, what did you learn?
3: I learned that pus is sus.
0: Steve, what did you learn?
1: I learned that Hot Wings, the fighter pilot, does Kegels to keep his tummy in check on airplanes.
0: Hot Wings, what did you learn?
2: I learned it was a hot, expensive week for Johnny Gabagool.
0: That's all for today. It is the Free Beer and Hot Wings Show.
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0: Buzz Machine Head on 102.9 The Buzz, Nashville's rock station. What's up, man? Roman here with you, broadcasting live from the Gibson Garage Studios. Good to be alone for the ride. It is Friday, man. We made it. I know. I'm stoked, too. I've got a final shot at Social Distortion tickets for the week. A perfect circle when we come back on 102.9 The Buzz.
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I want new A Perfect Circle. 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

0: Yeah, buddy, Tool on 102.9 The Buzz, Nashville's rock station with 46 and 2. 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

0: think the kids are fine. 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What up, man? Roman here, broadcasting live from the Gibson Garage Studios. I get to have all the fun today holding it down for Atticus. And when we come back, I'm going to keep that rolling with the Pumpkins.
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Smashing Pumpkins because it's fun to do and it's a good band name. You hear with Jared Brock on 102.9 The Buzz. October 22nd at The Truth. I'm stoked about The Truth. It looks pretty nice. I want to be there. Maybe you should too. 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

Heavy is the crown on 102.9 The Buzz. Looks like members of Green Day, Blink 182, and Rancid are going to form a supergroup for a Ramones anniversary event. This is always how the VH1 Behind the Music started. I'm stoked for whatever's going to happen there. Here's When I Come Around on 102.9 The Buzz.

0: all around the world on 102.9 The Buzz. Yeah, that was a good time. Roman here holding it down for Atticus. He's somewhere out there in the world. His show presented by Busy Bee Plumbing, Heating, and Air Conditioning, home of the $99 yearly Beehive membership, where the buzz is always about great service. When we come back, hitting you with Nirvana.
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No longer a kid's thing, the word lit. POD will be lit. 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

Something Wicked from Breaking Benjamin on 102.9 The Buzz. That's not a metaphorical statement. That's the actual name of the song. Foo Fighters, we know their songs, right? That's why everybody's going to be at Nissan on August 15th. Maybe we'll see you there, too. 102.9thebuzz.com to get into the show.

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0: John 1029 The Buzz. What up, man? 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I got Social Distortion tickets, final shot this week. 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

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Man, now Sammy Hagar, brother. Doing a residency in Vegas. Anyone want a road trip? You know Sammy puts on a good show in Vegas. We're rolling to Pound Cake now on 102.9 The Buzz.

October 8th at Bridgestone Arena, Five Finger Death Punch on 102.9 The Buzz. You know, before that, you get to see C. They're opening the show for Stain. Maybe you can get tickets for it all. 102.9thebuzz.com. Here's Remedy.

0: I don't know about sweet dreams. I might have some nightmares after that. Marilyn Manson on 102.9 The Buzz. They'll be good nightmares. Don't worry. 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

GNR on 102.9 The Buzz, Nashville's rock station. Had some lettuce from Taco Bell. I'm doing okay so far. We'll see how it goes the rest of the day. I don't know, man. I'm praying. Fingers crossed in here. Rolling Alice in Chains. 'Tis Rooster on 102.9 The Buzz.

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A Perfect Circle with their latest Starless on 102.9 The Buzz, Nashville's rock station. I know, man. I liked it, too. I want the whole record. We're waiting on that. We'll let you know when it's going down at 102.9thebuzz.com. We do have Alien Ant Farm in the meantime.

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0: Dr. The Head Strong on 102.9 The Buzz, Nashville's rock station. 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We're going to be back in a moment with some E6.
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Eve 6 with Inside Out on 102.9 The Buzz. Speaking of the 90s, man, did you see the show that's coming? 90s Unplugged, Story of a Song. You got members of the Verb, Pipe, Sponge, 9 Days. 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

I will not break from the mighty Disturbed on 102.9 The Buzz. By the way, did you get your photo in for our top eight yet? 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

0: Wish You Were Here on 102.9 The Buzz. If you wish Atticus was here, don't worry. He'll be back. Roman holding it down for him. But his show is presented by Busy Bee Plumbing, Heating, and Air Conditioning, home of the $99 yearly Beehive membership, where The Buzz is always about great service. 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

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Radiohead Foo Fighters show sounds rad, actually. We're not getting that. We're getting Queens of the Stone Age and Foo Fighters. 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

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Just tell your friends you have a thing to get to. I Prevail is opening the show, so is Funeral Portrait. 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

0: Top Sober on 102.9 The Buzz, Nashville's rock station. Roman in here with you, broadcasting live from the Gibson Garage Studios. My final hour. Shenanigans will ensue, but not before we make some jams happen. Going to do that with the Ataris when we come back.
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Break in Benjamin, Something Wicked on 102.9 The Buzz. I don't know who named Tennessee the worst state to live in, but I'd like to feed them some Taco Bell lettuce right now. I can tell you that much. We got the story. If you haven't seen it and you've been hearing about it, I'm sure. 102.9thebuzz.com while we roll to Everlast.

0: Marilyn Manson wrote a song about me. The beautiful people on 102.9 The Buzz. What up, man? Roman here, holding it down for Chris Atticus. 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

the crew on 102.9 The Buzz. Maybe we'll see some of y'all out at the Southeastern Truck Nationals. That's going down in Lebanon this weekend at the Wilson County Fairgrounds. 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

0: some Beartooth jams for you on 102.9 The Buzz with Free Roman here taking off. Man, had a great week. Thanks so much for hanging around with me and having fun, being a good sport. Hey, I'll catch you early next week. Leaving you with Haley St. John. She's got another shot to win some tickets. Y'all have fun with her and enjoy this Three Doors Down.
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0: System of a Down on Nashville's Rock Station 102.9 The Buzz. What's up, dude? I am so happy it's Friday. It's Haley. I am live in the Gibson Garage Studios. Hey, since it's Friday, that means it's your last shot to win tickets to a sold-out show. Honestly, I'm kind of surprised that it is sold out, but I'm not at the same time. Motionless in White with Dayseeker. That's November 7th at The Truth. Got these babies coming up at 420 on 102.9 The Buzz. 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

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Dude, Gavin Rosdale, 60 years old, still posting thirst traps to his Instagram. Don't get it twisted, all right? Simply an observation, not a complaint. Come down on 102.9 The Buzz.

0: The amount of Nickelback I had on my MySpace back in the early 2000s, dude. I didn't care what anybody thought. It's Nashville's Rock Station, 1029 The Buzz. It's Haley. I'm talking about MySpace because we just updated our top eight. Somebody's going to see My Chemical Romance. Actually, eight somebodies are going to see My Chemical Romance on August 13th at Nissan Stadium. We're teaming up with Pickers Vodka to get you on our top eight. 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You got plenty of time to make it happen. 1029thebuzz.com/8.
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It's Haley, and honestly, I can't believe we live in a time where it is safer to eat junk than vegetables like lettuce. Dude, for the time being, just to play it safe, I'm going to be eating nothing but cake and chicken tenders. 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

0: 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It's good to see you. Thanks for being here. It's Haley. Here in a few, we're going to kick off 60 minutes of nonstop rock. And the track that's going to kick off 60 minutes of nonstop rock, this track actually won this band Best Group Video at the 2005 MTV VMAs. Back when I cared about award shows and back when MTV was actually playing music, or the tail end of the time when MTV was actually playing music. I'll be right back with it here in the next 10 on 102.9 The Buzz.
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kicking off 60 minutes of nonstop rock. Welcome to it. It's Nashville's rock station, 1029 The Buzz. It's Haley. If you're here for tickets, that's awesome. Just hang on a little bit longer, okay? Because I have tickets to a sold-out show, which is November 7th at The Truth. It's Motionless in White and Dayseeker. 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These babies are yours 2 songs from now on 1029 The Buzz. Be right back.

Wage War is back on the 102.9 The Buzz concert calendar where they belong. In November. Love to see it. It's Nashville's rock station, 102.9 The Buzz. It's Haley, and as promised, tickets to a sold-out show. Let's win them, shall we? Motionless in White on November 7th at The Truth. Phones out. 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That's white to 615-737-1029. If you're my winner, I'll text you right back. Good luck. It's 102.9 The Buzz.

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My winner has been texted. 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

0: 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It's Nashville's Rock Station, 102.9 The Buzz. What's up? It's Haley. 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It's Haley. Speaking of tickets, we're always giving away tickets, aren't we? Including 510, which is coming up here in the next few minutes. Jimmy Eat World tickets up for grabs for November 12th at The Truth. Guess my three songs during Mosh Pit, win my tickets, and hopefully it's that simple. It's coming up next on 102.9 The Buzz.
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0: 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You ever been in a mosh pit and had no idea what just hit you? 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Because we're about to smash three songs at once. 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
1: Mosh Pit is thanks to Law Tigers, Tennessee's motorcycle lawyers. Three songs coming at you all at the exact same time. You got to tell me what the three songs are. Tickets up for grabs if you win. More about that in a sec. Here are your three songs.

0: 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My phone lines are open, 615-737-1029. First person to call me with all three correct song titles, you're going to see Jimmy Eat World November 12th at The Truth. 615-737-1029. 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

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Their latest Something Wicked on Nashville's Rock Station 1029 The Buzz. It's Haley. I need a winner for today's mosh pit. Here are your three songs.

0: It's Nashville's Rock Station, 102.9 The Buzz, wrapping up another round of Mosh Pit. Thanks to Law Tigers, Tennessee's Motorcycle Lawyers. We are going to do this again on Monday. Another pair of tickets I have up for grabs. I'll tell you what I've got tickets for here in just a minute. But first, here's a look at Monday's Mosh Pit. One of the three songs you're going to hear. The other two are coming Monday at 5:10. And I have Beartooth tickets up for grabs November 28th at The Truth. 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

Nashville's Rock Station, 1029 The Buzz, and it looks like it's going to be hot and stormy and disgusting again all weekend. In case you were looking for a weather report, that's the best I got. It's Haley with Cumbersome on 1029 The Buzz.

new Black Label Society track is insane. I love it. Not that I was expecting anything less from a band like Black Label Society. It's Nashville's Rock Station, 1029 The Buzz. What's up? It's Haley. I'm live in the Gibson Garage Studios. 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

0: Fuel on Nashville's Rock Station, 102.9 The Buzz. Hey, it's Haley. Honestly, this is the most nostalgic contest I think we've ever had. The Buzz is top eight, all thanks to Pickers Vodka. 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
0: We're back. 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

Master of Puppets on Nashville's Rock Station, 102.9 The Buzz. What's up? It's Haley. Honestly, a lot of times there's no place I'd rather be than right here in the Gibson Garage Studios, and that's a fact. But I'm sorry, Incarceration Festival is in Ohio this weekend. Bad Omens headlining one of the nights. Tattoos, rock. That's Disney World for me. And I kind of wish I was there right now. Dying to Love on 102.9 The Buzz.

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0: on Nashville's Rock Station, 102.9 The Buzz. What's up? It's Haley, and there are two good reasons why we have the Nashville's Best Deals page. 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

Nashville's Rock Station, 102.9 The Buzz. Hey, it's Haley. Honestly, this needs to happen way more often, okay? Did you see that ex-members, touring members of Puddle of Mud formed their own band called Ex-Muds? Can you imagine how angsty that band has got to sound? They've seen some stuff, I can imagine. 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

Some people paint. Others yell at referees on TV while sitting on the couch in gym shorts. We just do this. Nashville's Rock Station. 102.9 The Buzz. Oh,

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It's Haley. You made it to the weekend. 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